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Hi there. Nice to meet you. I'm Lindsay, and yes, I'm an alcoholic, but I'm 3 years sober. I'm sober because I came to Alcoholics Anonymous, a safe space where I found understanding, support from people who know what it's like to have problems with alcohol. They've walked in my shoes and built a community that embraces hope and healing. They've got a solution that works, and I'm an example of that. How? Well, we go to meetings, not like the ones on the telly. It's about connecting, sharing our experiences and learning from one another. We talk about our struggles, our victories, and the tools we use to maintain our sobriety. It's so empowering. We get a sponsor, a person who's just a little further ahead of us in our recovery, and we go through the 12-step program of recovery. That's it. But it's not just about getting sober. It's about staying sober. When I came to Alcoholics Anonymous, I had my doubts, but 3 years on, a day at a time, I'm living proof. With incredible support of the most incredible people, the strength I've found within myself and the tools of recovery, I've built a good life for myself, a life I'm proud of. Sobriety isn't just about quitting alcohol. It's about embracing a whole beautiful new way of living. If you're not sure, come and find out. That's perfectly okay. Alcoholics Anonymous provides a warm welcome whether you think you're an alcoholic or just curious to find out more. But if alcohol is costing you more than just money, then there's a seat for you. If you're scared or unsure, I was too. We all were. You're not alone, and you're never alone once you come and join us. There's no interview, no forms to fill in, no questions asked. You just need to come, listen, and that's all you need to do to make a start. It's easy to find us. Visit the Alcoholics Anonymous website or call our Scottish helpline to find us. 0131 225 2727. There are hundreds of meetings a week in Glasgow, so there's a meeting for you and near you. What have you got to lose? Alcoholics Anonymous didn't just save my life, it gave me a life worth living. 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That call might just set you free. If you're struggling with alcohol, there's hope and healing waiting for you in Alcoholics Anonymous. You're not alone. Maybe see you at a meeting soon.

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Hi there. Nice to meet you. I'm Frank, and yes, I'm an alcoholic. But I'm 5 years sober. I'm sober because I came to Alcoholics Anonymous, a safe place where I found understanding and support from people who know what it's like to have problems with alcohol. They've walked in my shoes and built a community that embraces hope and healing. They've got a solution that works. I'm an example of that. How? Well, we go to meetings. Not like the ones you see in the telly. It's about connecting and sharing our experiences and learning from one another. We talk about our struggles, our victories, and the tools we use to maintain our sobriety. It's so empowering. We get a sponsor, a person who's just a little further ahead of us in recovery, and we go through the 12-step program of recovery. That's it. But it's not just about getting sober. It's about staying sober. When I came to Alcoholics Anonymous, I had my doubts. But 5 years on, a day at a time, I'm living proof. With the incredible support of the most incredible people, the strength I've found within myself and the tools of recovery, I've built a good life for myself, a life I'm proud of. Sobriety isn't just about quitting alcohol. It's about embracing a whole beautiful new way of living. If you're not sure, come and find out. That's perfectly okay. Alcoholics Anonymous provides a warm welcome, whether you think you're an alcoholic or just curious to find out more. But if alcohol is costing you more than just money, there's a seat for you. If you're scared or unsure, I was too. We all were. You're not alone. You're never alone once you come and join us. There's no interview, no forms to fill in, no questions asked. You just need to come listen. And that's all you need to do to make a start. It's easy to find us. Visit the Alcoholics Anonymous website or call our Scottish helpline to find us. 0131 225 2727. There are hundreds of meetings a week in Glasgow, so there's a meeting for you and near you. What have you got to lose? Alcoholics Anonymous didn't just save my life, it gave me a life worth living. Give us a call. 0131 225 2727. That call might just set you free. If you're struggling with alcohol, there's hope and healing waiting for you in Alcoholics Anonymous. You're not alone. Maybe see you at a meeting soon.

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Hi, it's Stuart Sloan here. Just thought I'd drop in to let you know that I will be here on HBS every Friday at 10 a.m. with my music selection. And I would love it if you would keep me company while we drift through the decades. It's an hour of pop hits in no particular order, from the 50s right through until today's chart toppers. So hopefully I'll see you at 10 a.m. on Friday.

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2: From the Sky News Centre at 4, Sir Keir Starmer will try to regain control of the political agenda later with a series of announcements focused on the cost of living and local communities. It follows ongoing speculation over a possible leadership challenge from Greater Manchester Mayor Andy Burnham if he wins the Makerfield by-election. Chancellor Rachel Reeves is expected to announce free bus travel for children during August and plans to cut tariffs on some food products.
3: This is all about trying to help families with the cost of living. We recognise that things are tough. Inflation has come down, but I recognise that things are still tough for families.
2: The Defence Secretary's praised the professionalism and bravery of the crew of an RAF jet which was intercepted by Russian planes last month. The British aircraft was carrying out a routine flight over the Black Sea. Some social media platforms have agreed to introduce new anti-grooming measures following pressure from the media regulator. Snap, Meta and Roblox will tighten controls on who can contact children online. But Ofcom says it's concerned TikTok and YouTube aren't making changes to the algorithms behind their content feeds. Three sisters who died after being found in the sea near Brighton last week have been named. Jane Adetoro and Christina and Rebecca Walters were from the Uxbridge area of London. Unai Emery says Aston Villa's Europa League triumph is just the start of success at the club. They beat Freiburg 3-0 in Istanbul to end their 30-year wait for a trophy. Emery says he won't stop pushing for more glory.
4: We are enjoying each moment and we are working hard to achieve improves. And to get this trophy is one strong step forward we are doing.
2: Southampton say they're in a painful moment after their appeal against expulsion from the Championship playoff final was thrown out. They'll also receive a 4-point deduction next season after admitting to spying on the training sessions of rival teams. That's the latest. I'm Daisy Steele.
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In Scotland, more than 160,000 units of blood are used each year. Around 38% is used to treat patients with cancer and blood diseases. 24% is used for vital surgery. 15% is transfused to critically ill patients. 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Blood donation sessions are held regularly across Glasgow and the West, and Glasgow Blood Donor Centre is open 7 days a week. 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

Right now, Scotland needs O positive blood donors. O positive is the most common blood type in Scotland. More than 40% of people living here have it. And while this means there will always be more potential O positive donors, it also means more O positive patients need it. And that's why this blood type is so incredibly valuable for patients. If you've never given blood before or haven't for a while, now's the time to donate. Blood donation sessions are held regularly across Glasgow and the West, and Glasgow Blood Donor Centre is open 7 days a week. 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
2: From the Sky News Centre at 5, the Chancellor will unveil new measures aimed at easing the cost of living later. Children aged between 5 and 15 in England will be able to travel on local buses for free throughout August. Rachel Reeves says support's being targeted where it's needed most.
3: This is fully costed and be fully funded. It's going to cost £40 million and I think that is the right decision to help families with the cost of living this summer. I know that the summer can be expensive for families with children, with the kids off school for 6 weeks.
2: The Defence Secretary has praised the professionalism and bravery of the crew of an RAF jet which was intercepted by Russian planes last month. The British aircraft was carrying out a routine flight over the Black Sea. Some social media platforms have agreed to introduce new anti-grooming measures following pressure from the media regulator. Snap, Meta and Roblox will tighten controls on who can contact children online. But Ofcom says it's concerned TikTok and YouTube aren't making changes to the algorithms behind their content feeds. Gareth Hill from the Molly Rose Foundation says what Molly saw online before taking her own life shows you just how dangerous these algorithms can be.
4: The suicide and self-harm material that was being bombarded at her, and she saw 2,100 posts on Instagram alone in the months before her death.
2: The UK is providing up to £20 million in aid to stop the spread of Ebola in Central Africa. More than 130 people are thought to have died with the illness in the Democratic Republic of Congo and Uganda. Aston Villa are celebrating their first major trophy in 3 decades after winning the Europa League with a 3-0 victory against Freiburg in Istanbul. Villa will show off their trophy on an open-top bus parade through Birmingham this afternoon. Southampton say they're in a painful moment after their appeal against expulsion from the Championship playoff final was thrown out. They'll also receive a 4-point deduction next season after admitting to spying on the training sessions of rival teams. That's the latest. I'm Daisy Steele.
5: Norman Ross.
6: Hello, Norman.
7: Whoa, whoa, whoa, let's get together.
8: Welcome along to another programme where we invite you to listen to the music of an American singer, songwriter, record producer, dancer, and actor born in 1958. Called the King of Pop, his contributions to music and dance, along with his publicised personal life, made him a global figure for over 4 decades, with an estimated sale of over 750 million records worldwide, which makes him one of the best-selling artists of all time. He won 13 Grammy Awards and was inducted twice into the Rock and Roll Hall of Fame and received the American Music Artist of the Century Award.

Between 1971 and 75, Michael released 4 studio albums with Motown, Got to Be There in 72, Ben in 72, Music and Me in 73, and Forever Michael in 75. Got to Be There and Ben, the title tracks from his first 2 solo albums, both became successful singles. Many have thought that Ben was about a pet rat that Michael may have had. However, the song was written for the 1972 horror film about a young boy and his pet rat Ben. This was the film sequel to the original Willard, and it was originally written for Donny Osmond, but he couldn't record at the time.

0: like big.
1: Michael Jackson was just 14 when he recorded that, and his career kicked into high gear with the release of the classic Off the Wall in 1979. The album went platinum 7 times over and stayed in the Billboard Top 200 for 73 weeks and spawned 4 top 10 hits. It was a transition from the bubblegum pop sound of his youth to the more complex sounds that he would create as an adult. First single from the album, Don't Stop Till You Get Enough, was the first single to hit number one in 7 years.

The Wall album eventually sold over 20 million copies worldwide, and in 1980 Michael won 3 awards at the American Music Awards for his solo efforts. The second single from the album was Rock With You, and this was recognised as the 4th biggest single in 1980.

Great song there, Rock With You. One Day In Your Life is a compilation album of Michael Jackson's mid-1970s recording when he was between 15 and 16. That was released by Motown Records in 1981. 2 million copies were sold worldwide. Most of the tracks are from his fourth album, Forever Michael, but the other songs were taken from the Jackson 5's releases to pad the album's running time. And Motown later admitted that the album was a quick cash boost generated from the success of Michael's Off The Wall. The title track, however, became a worldwide hit in 81, especially here in the UK.

1982, Michael was about to embark on global stardom with the release of his sixth album, Thriller. Recognised as the best-selling album of all time, with an estimated 65 million copies worldwide, it went through platinum.

performance of Billie Jean and wearing his distinctive black sequin jacket, golf glove decorated with rhinestones, he performed for the first time his signature dance move, the moonwalk. That was formally taught to him by Jeffrey Daniel of Soul Train and Shalabar. That was a magical moment. Michael Jackson went into orbit and he never came down.

Norman Ross here with you, getting together with the music of Michael Jackson. Michael's humanitarian work was recognised in May 1984 when he was invited to the White House to receive an award from President Ronald Reagan for his support of charities that help people overcome alcohol and drug abuse. In 1985, his benefit song We Are the World, which he co-wrote with Lionel Richie, raised an estimated $50 million for famine relief in Africa. A duet with Sidhua Garrett was the first single released from his seventh album, Bad, in 1987. And Michael's first two choices for the duet was Barbra Streisand and Whitney Houston, but both declined. Sidhua Garrett, who wrote another song, Man in the Mirror, didn't know she was going to be singing on the song until the actual day of the recording. Each time.

0: 1987 was a very busy year for Michael Jackson. The Neverland Ranch was built at a cost of $17 million. He installed several carnival rides on a 2,700-acre property, including a Ferris wheel, a carousel, as well as a movie theatre and a zoo. And in 2003, the property was valued at $100 million. The next song is from Michael's seventh album, Bad, and it peaked at number one in the United States when it was released in January 88. One of the most critically acclaimed songs, nominated for the Record of the Year at the Grammy Awards.
1: Oh, to make a change for once in my life.

in the Mirror from Bad, the first album ever to generate 5 number one singles in the US. It was the first album to top in 25 countries and a best-selling album worldwide in 87 and 88. This next song has been performed in all of Michael Jackson's concert tours as a solo artist. It was planned to be performed during the This Is It concerts from 2009 to 10. Here is The Way You Make Me Feel

Michael's contract with Sony was renewed in 1991 for $65 million, a record-breaking deal at the time. And his eighth studio album, Dangerous, was awarded the best-selling album of the year worldwide. And Black and White, the first single, was awarded best-selling single of the year worldwide at the Billboard Music Awards. Additionally, won an award as the best-selling artist of the 80s.

ahead of his time, Michael Jackson. That one there, black or white? On this next song in 1992, the lyrics are about remembering being in love with someone. Jermaine Jackson confirmed in his book You Are Not Alone, Michael, through the eyes of her brother, that the song was in fact written with Diana Ross in mind. The one great love, as far as Michael was concerned, that escaped him.

0: Remember the Time. Reflecting perhaps about Diana Ross, who was very inspirational in his life.
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2: Whoa, whoa, whoa, let's get together.
0: Together. Norman Ross here with you, getting together this time with the music of Michael Jackson. The song that Michael was most proud to have created was Heal the World from his album Dangerous. The Dangerous tour grossed $100 million, beginning in June 92 and finishing in November 93. He performed to 3.5 million people in 70 concerts, and he sold the broadcasting rights for $20 million, a record-breaking deal that still stands. He also created the Heal the World Foundation, a charitable organisation which was designed to improve the lives of children and also teaches children how to help others.

0: Is this really my future? Is this all you can give? You're destroying the world in which I must live. Heal the world before it's too late. Let's pull together and determine our fate. Hopefully signed, an unborn child.
1: In late 1995, Michael was rushed to hospital after collapsing during rehearsals for a televised performance. The incident was caused by stress-related panic attack and linked to the events of his personal life and media attention, so he began taking sedatives like Valium and Ativan to deal with the stress. History is Michael's ninth album, and it was primarily directed at the tabloid press. You Are Not Alone, released on the album, holds a Guinness World Record as the first song in the 37-year history of the Billboard Hot 100 to debut at number one, and it was Michael Jackson's last number one hit song in the United States during his lifetime. No.

The third single released from History was one called Earth Song, and it topped the UK singles charts for 6 weeks over Christmas 95. And it sold 1 million copies. Very successful. This song was the last to be rehearsed by Michael shortly after midnight on June the 25th, 2009, making it the final song ever performed by Michael Jackson.

In March 2006, the main house at the Neverland Ranch was closed as a cost-cutting measure. There were numerous reports around at the time that Michael was having financial problems, and he didn't have a recording contract in place with Sony or any other major record label at that time. Released in November 2003, One More Chance was the last original single released during Michael's lifetime. It received a positive reception, reached number 5 in the UK.

Michael Jackson became the best-selling albums artist of 2009, selling over 8.2 million albums in the United States and a total of 35 million albums worldwide in the 12 months that followed his death. Before our last song, I'd like to say thanks to you for listening and thanks for getting together with Michael Jackson's music. From the second album released after his death, here's a song he wrote with Paul Anka in 83, released in 2014 with Justin Timberlake. Love never felt so good.

accidental pop star Alvin Stardust. He was born Bernard William Dury in 1942. Became Shane Fenton, as Shane Fenton, who was the lead singer of Shane Fenton and the Fentones, died of rheumatic fever. And then he sort of morphed into Alvin Stardust in the 1970s with a tune written by Peter Shelley, You, from 1974. Taylor Swift before that, a number two hit for her in 2014, and she was going to shake it off. Meanwhile, back to 1996 for Simply Red.

featuring American hip-hop group The Fugees. Simply Red from 1996. From their greatest hits album, An Angel. Keep looking and just keep cooking. Formerly done in 1973 by Aretha Franklin. Now, if you've just tuned in our way, hello there, it's the A to Z of Pop with me, Richard Smith, don't you know? And on the show today, we're looking at song titles and artists that all begin with the same letter of the alphabet. And our focus today is on the letter S, with hits from the 1960s to today. So please do stay with us if you can, right here on your favourite radio station for some more from the files of the A to Z of Pop. Turning our attentions now to Little Mix from the LP Confetti. And that sweet melody, you see, it begins with S. I'm ever so easily pleased, B.

0: oldest record on today's programme from 1964. Dusty Springfield version of Marvin Gaye's Can I Get a Witness, which he recorded in 1963 in one take and one take only. Terrific stuff. Dusty Springfield, though, there, covering the letter S and Can I Get a Witness. Little Mix before that with that sweet melody. Meanwhile...
1: So it is you. You think you'll get away with the same thing again? Yep,

0: Oh, it's good stuff. From 1984, from the LP Parade, Spandau Ballet, and Only When You Leave, a number three hit on the UK charts for them. And before that, it was Sisko. You're probably thinking, who? Well, I can tell you. It's Mark Althavan Andrews, American singer. Sisko, he was popular in the sort of the late 90s, early 2000s. Had a couple of tunes in the UK charts, including that one, Dance For Me, from 2001. Well, as you've probably gathered so far, you're tuned in to the A to Z of Pop with me, Richard Smith. It's a look at the songs and the stars from the 60s to today that begin with the same letter of the alphabet. And today we're looking at titles and artists beginning with the letter S, you see. So we've had Spandau Ballet and Sisko, Dusty Springfield and Sweet Melody, that's how it works. And coming up in the second half of the show, there's even more hits and memories for you, just like this.
1: It's Richard Smith and the A to Z of Pop, stopping today at the letter S.

0: playing your kind of music on your favourite station. It's Richard Smith and the A to Z of Pop.
1: Oh, that sounds like a bit of all right to me. So please do stay with us for the next 30 minutes or so right here on your favourite station for much more from the files of the A to Z of Pop, where it's time now for this.
2: Richard Smith's A to Z of Pop. Same title, different song.
1: Yeah, and that's exactly how it sounds. Using today's letter S, I've trawled through the record library here at the station and found two songs which have the same title but are completely different songs. So here's the first one of today's selection covering the letter S. From 1981, this will be Christopher Cross.

0: two tunes with the same title, but completely different, from 1981. From the LP Christopher Cross. It was Christopher Cross. Bit of a giveaway there. And Sailing, which was classed at that point as yacht rock. As in yacht, as in the sailing boat, yacht. And from originally 1972 by the Sutherland Brothers, it was made really popular in 1975 and 1976 due to a BBC TV programme all about the HMS Ark Royal, Rod Stewart and Sailing. You see, that's how it works. It's
1: Richard Smith's A to Z of Pop. Same title, different song.

Thank you, fellas. The Brothers Grimm from Manchester, Oasis from the LP What's the Story, Morning Glory, a tune that was never actually released as a commercial number, a promotional single only, but it still sold over 600,000 copies. She's Electric from 1995, and before that, from the year 2000, from the LP Buzz, it was Steps and Stomp. So that covered S on both counts, isn't it? If you've just tuned in our way, hello there, it's the A to Z of Pop with me, Richard Smith. And on the show today, we're looking at song titles and artists that all begin with the same letter of the alphabet. And as you've probably worked out, the object of our attentions today is the letter S. So please do stay with us if you can, right here on your favourite station for some more from the files of the A to Z of Pop. Now, we've got a tune by May Stevens very shortly, but first I want to play you this from Second City. Now, you're probably thinking, what? It's Rowan Harrington. He's American-born British DJ and record producer, and best known for this song from 2014, which got to number one on the UK charts. It's a little ditty entitled I Wanna Feel. Ooh-er.

0: channeling her inner Dua Lipa there, I'm thinking. Anna Mae Kelly, who fortunately for this programme is known professionally as Mae Stevens. And if we ever broke up, a number 13 hit from 2023. And before that, Second City from 2014, a number one hit for him. And I Wanna Feel. And there we are. That almost concludes our look at the letter S for today.
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0: That sounds like a plan to me. Anyway, I really do hope that you've enjoyed the last hour rediscovering all those hits and memories. Until the next time then, this is Richard Smith saying thank you very much indeed for your company on the programme today. And it's on to my final tune for this time around, and we're going to finish with a song from 1965. It's another Motown classic from the Supremes. We're going to stop in the name of love. Thanks for listening. I'll see you later. Take care. Ta-ra!

Commencing the programme in fine style, we find ourselves on top of the world with the Carpenters. Welcome to an hour of music with me, Gordon Boyle, on the Hospital Broadcasting Service. For the next hour, I'll be taking you on a tour because all the songs during this hour will include the word world. There's music to come from Michael Jackson, Take That, and Sam Cooke. But before that, something of a surprise because Westlife have a song of their own.

I mentioned it was a song of their own, I was referring to the fact that surprisingly it wasn't a cover version. Westlife, World of Our Own, something of an earth-shattering moment for Louis Walsh. Now, before the days of Louis Walsh, Simon Cowell and The X Factor, the New Seekers had some more realistic dreams of teaching the world to sing.

The New Seekers. And as always in this programme, a movie connection. The next song is by Sam Cooke. But which movie was it included in the soundtrack to? The answer will be here after Wonderful World.

A personal favourite, released from 1960, only reaching number 27 at the time, re-released as part of a movie soundtrack which gained it more airplay and helped it to reach number 2 in 1986. The movie it was from was the soundtrack to Animal House. Staying worldly wise, a Christmas number 1 single was this from Gary Jules, but which year was it? As always, the answer is coming up.

A cover of the Tears for Fears track and another movie soundtrack for the song we just heard. The movie was Donnie Darko. The year it peaked at number one at Christmas was 2003, Gary Jules' Mad World. King of Soul James Brown is up now. Very true to say, in my opinion, this is a man's world.

two monumental moments in the career of Michael Jackson, Heal the World, and prior to that, he teamed up with Lionel Richie and supergroup USA for Africa for another charity single, We Are the World. 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

Lisa Stansfield going all around the world to find love, but sadly for her, she just couldn't find it. Maybe she should just do the honourable thing and get herself onto Tinder. Talking of honourable things, A Dame is next. World in Union is the song, but can you tell me the name of the singer and also which sport is used as the theme for? The answer is coming up.

As suggested on the stage show South Pacific, there is nothing like a dame. But what is her name and which sport is that used as the theme for? I can tell you it's used in the ITV coverage of rugby union. Initially used during the 1991 Rugby World Cup, the artist we just heard was Dame Kiri Te Kanawa. Now, we heard earlier from Gary Jules with his cover of a Tears for Fears song. Back to 1985 now, this is Tears for Fears, and Everybody Wants to Rule the World.

Yet another theme from the silver screen, Stardust was the movie this time around. Take That, Rule the World. And no matter who it may be that's in charge, Louis Armstrong is here now to share some truly inspirational lyrics.

Magnificent, arguably one of the greatest of all time in my humble opinion, Louis Armstrong, What a Wonderful World. And sadly, that brings us to the end of this worldwide tour. As I head off to count my air miles, I'll leave you all around the world with Oasis. And until next time, from me, Gordon Boyle, take care and thanks for your company. Bye for now.

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2: From the Sky News Centre at 8, the government's expected to cut import tariffs on some food products, including chocolate, biscuits and dried fruit. It's part of a number of measures to help tackle the cost of living, which includes free bus travel for children in August. But the Chancellor will rule out committing to universal support with energy bills this winter. Lucy Rigby is Chief Secretary to the Treasury.
3: The way that the last government dealt with this, intervened in an untargeted way, which is hugely costly for the taxpayer. What she is doing is monitoring the situation internationally, monitoring the situation when it comes to our economy and the likely impact on energy bills.
2: The communications watchdogs accused some big tech firms of failing to take steps to protect children online. Ofcom's concerned TikTok and YouTube haven't set out how they'll limit harm. The regulator says neither has committed to significant changes, maintaining their feeds are already safe. Gareth Hill from the Molly Rose Foundation thinks there's only one answer.
4: A ban on personalised algorithms that drive out tsunami of harmful content to teens. A ban for under-16s on constant scrolling, constant play. These are features which the government must now come out strongly and regulate.
2: A government consultation on a ban for under-16s closes next week. The UK will provide £20 million to help contain an Ebola outbreak in the Democratic Republic of Congo and Uganda. The World Health Organization says there are now 600 suspected cases. There is a warning. The government programme to expand free childcare for toddlers faces a reality check. A survey has found 7 in 10 primary schools which don't currently have a nursery on site say they're unlikely to open one. SpaceX has announced plans to float on the US stock market. The flotation could push Elon Musk's personal fortune above $1 trillion. And Prince William and Tom Hanks are among Aston Villa fans celebrating their Europa League final win this morning. They beat Freiburg 3-0 in Istanbul. That's the latest. I'm Faye Rowlands.
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asked me for a slightly cheeky one to go with today. It started that beautiful afternoon, beautiful evening, has it not? I think the sun's gone away now, but it's still a nice bright evening in May. Finally, we're getting some seasonal weather. Sonny Bonnie, and before that, of course, we had the last hour with Emily and Soundtracks and her team. It was always an interesting listen. I very nearly played Rasputin, because we were talking about Doctor Who, and there's a couple of songs that have been in Doctor Who, and there's a scene in Jodie Whittaker's run, the Master's involved, and Rasputin is involved. I'm not going to tell you anymore about that. Go back and watch it. It's open line here in the Hospital Broadcasting Service. I have got you. You've got me until 10 o'clock tonight. It's 2 hours of your requests and dedications. That's what we do in this show. We do have a couple of games to get through. Picture Disc is one of those. If you're on Facebook, HBS Glasgow's our handle there. The Picture Disc picture is already up, so go and have a look at that if you want to. We've also got The Word Is Out in the second hour, which is something to listen to and react to, you know, based on that, but we'll talk about that probably a quarter past 20 past nine, so ages before we come to that. So your requests and dedications, if you want to make a request, I will give you the details a bit later on in the programme. I want to give a shout out to my colleague Gordon, who's collected a stack from Queen Elizabeth University Hospital here in Glasgow this morning. He went out. I'm going to get fired into those right now. I've got Kenneth McKellar coming up after this from Dean Martin. I do have two songs from Dean Martin tonight. I'm going to do one of those just now, one of those towards the end, so we're not kind of bunching them up too closely. Jean in Ward 7D, good evening. You have asked for Dean Martin on an evening in Roma, and this is for your husband, Kenneth.

Captain frae the pier, and prosperous man very near expiring as he rows a boat frae there to here. With eyes a flashing, it is voted smashing to be walking daily on the prom. And May and Evelyn are in seventh heaven as they stroll along with Dick and Tom. And Dumbarton Rock to every Jean and Jock extends a well.

0: Gareth McKellar, Song of the Cloud. I love that one. I don't know if it's just because it's a love letter to Glasgow and surrounding areas, the Clyde, I suppose, that's the river. That was from Andrew in Ward 9C, who requested that for your sons, Robert and Matthew. Before that, we had On an Evening in Roma from Dean Martin. That was from Jean in Ward 7D, who requested that for your husband, Kenneth. Let's quick time check. It's coming over 20 for quarter of an hour, rather past 8 o'clock tonight. I have got Nat King Cole on the other side of this. This is from John in Ward 6C. John, you have asked for The Dark Island from Callum Kennedy. Like? I'm going to get this one for you just now. You've asked for this for the nursing staff at Ward 6C, where you are.
1: Dark Island.

0: delicious snack and cool, unforgettable. That's from Rosemary in Ward 6C, who asked for Nat King Cole for your three daughters, Leanne, Stephanie and Sinead. Before that, we had Callum Kennedy, The Dark Island. That was from John in Ward 6C, who's asked for that for the nursing staff at the ward there. Let's take a wee break from these requests and come to one of our games.
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0: Picture disc is the first of those. What we do is we take a picture, a photograph, an image, and we put it on our Facebook. And that picture is a clue to the title of a song. The question I have for you is, what is the title of that song? I will give you a bonus point as well if you can tell me correctly the name of the artist that released said song. Simple as that. Right, I know. I will... swallowed a bubble there, excuse me. In about 40 minutes time, which will take us to about 9 o'clock, I will give you the correct answer and play the song. But in between now and then, get yourself onto Facebook. HBS Glasgow is our handle there, and tell me what it is. What is the song? Who is the artist? It's quite a picture. It's a fun one today, and maybe not as obvious a song. Sometimes you know, you'll look at it and it's very much say what you see, but this one's a bit more, we'll go into that in a bit more detail a bit later on, see if I can give you a clue or two. We'll talk about this in about 15, 20 minutes, 10, 25 to 22, 9 o'clock, and as I say, I'll give you the answer and play the song at 9 o'clock. On Facebook, as I say, our handle there is HBS Glasgow. Andrew put the picture up about, I think it was about 7:30. So if you want to go on there and find it, if you know the answer, put it in the comments or get in touch through the usual ways. 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Let's come back to the requests that Gordon picked up for us earlier. I've got some Glen Campbell coming up after this. From this is Sharon in Ward 6D, has asked for Doctor Hook, Storms Never Last, for the nursing staff.

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That number again is 07756 434 225. Or send me an email, studio@hbs.org.uk. Let's do a couple more requests. We've got one for Margaret in Ward 7C coming up after this. This is from Audrey in Ward 6D at Queen Elizabeth University Hospital. You've asked for Heartland's I Loved Her First. I'm going to get that just now for you. You've asked for this for your family and your friends.

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0: Tom Jones, Green Green Grass of Home. That's for Margaret in Ward 7C, for all the patients and staff at Queen Elizabeth University Hospital. And before that we had Heartland, I Loved Her First. That's from Audrey in Ward 6D at Queen Elizabeth. That was for your family and your friends. Let us come back to this.
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0: Picture disc, what we do, we take a picture, photograph, sometimes AI slop, and we put that on our Facebook. That picture represents a song, the title of a song. The question is, what is the song that we're looking for? Bonus point if you can correctly tell me the name of the artiste. The picture has been up on our Facebook since about 7:30 tonight, so we've been on it. We've had about an hour to go at it. Our Facebook, by the way, is HBS Glasgow is our handle there. Just go to the search box, type in Hospital Broadcasting Service, you'll find us that way. Let's have a look at the picture. What on earth is going on? There's a it looks like something off of a psychedelic trip back into the 60s, 70s, but it's, or maybe something you'd see after you'd imbibed some chemical or another you probably shouldn't have. I'm trying to think of the words to use without describing what's actually going on, because that's very relevant to the title of the song. So that's maybe a clue for you. It's a band that released albums 60s into 70s. Kind of, they're a rock band, but they do kind of lead into that more kind of blues is maybe a bit much. The singer describes himself more as a poet, and he sings kind of over music. It's a sensational group for only, I think it was three musicians that was in the group. I'm maybe telling you too much, so what I'm going to do now is not talk anymore about that until 9 o'clock, when I will give you the answer and play this song, which is in about 20 minutes time, by the way. If you think you know the answer, get yourself over to Facebook, HBS Glasgow is the handle there. Just leave a comment on the picture, I will see that, or get in touch through the usual ways, the same ways you would use to make a request. Send me a text, 07756 434 225, or an email, studio@hbs.org.uk. Whilst you're doing that, let's come back to tonight's requests. I am going to get into, it's something of a change of pace, this one, but I like it. It's Andre Rieu with orchestra, of course, doing The Rose. This is from William in Ward 7C for your wife, Rosemarie.

beautiful thing, Celine Dion. It's all coming back to me now. That's from Linda in Ward 6D. After that, for the nursing staff. And before that, we had André Rieu and Johann Strauss Orchestra doing The Rose. That was for William in Ward 7C for your wife, Rosemary. The time is now 10 minutes to 9 o'clock. At that time, we're going to do the answer to tonight's picture disc. We've got some things to get through before then. I have Sister Sledge, certainly. May have time for something else as well, depending on how... Some of these songs are quite short, so I may get through a couple of things before we get to picture disc. But before any of that, I have Gabriella Chilmi. This is from Margaret Ward 7D. You've asked for Sweet About Me for your granddaughter, Jaslyn. We're going to get that on for you right now. It's an HBS.

Sister Sledge, where family is open line on Hospital Broadcasting Service. That's for Lorraine and Ward 6C. You asked for that for your family. Before that, we had Gabrielle Chilmi. That's from Margaret and Ward 7D. That's for Sweet About Me for your granddaughter Jaslyn. Going to do another request quickly just now before we jump into the picture disc answer. I have one here from Irene in Ward 6C. You have asked for Patrick Hernandez, Born to Be Alive, for your family. It's upbeat, it's a bit disco, but that's okay, it's Wednesday, we can get away with that. Getting this one for you just now, it's on the Hospital Broadcasting Service.

0: Patrick Hernandez, Born to Be Alive. That's from Irene and Ward 60. You asked for that for your family. Hope you enjoyed that one. Let's come back to this.
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0: Just gone past 9 o'clock. I like to do the answer to the picture disc at this time, so let's do it just now. The picture disc, we take a picture and we put that on our Facebook. The question, and it's a clue to the title of a song. The question is, what is the title of the song? Well, what's going on in the picture? It's a frog. It looks like he's in a psychedelic dreamland. He's got his guitar there. He's wearing a tie-dye shirt. He's got the leather body warmer on with his patches on it, and he's holding a... I'm not sure what that is made of. It looks like it's made of grass and leaves and plants, but it's a wee... It's the C&D peace symbol. It's sitting there with two fingers up. You know, the peace gesture. You know the one. Not the other two fingers gesture. Not that one. And it's a frog. Do you know where we're coming from? Yeah, this is why I was trying to describe it earlier and I just wasn't using these words, because the song that we're looking for is Peace Frog by The Doors. It's, I know, it's a bit more of an obscure one than I would normally go for, but hey, I like it. I'm going to get this on for you just now. We'll do another one of these next Wednesday, as we so often do, and you can enjoy this. And we'll do The Word Is Out, another one of our games, in the second hour, and more of your requests. Keep it here on The Open Line.

That's the answer to tonight's picture disc. Congratulations to Jim, who said Peace Frog by The Doors. As I say, we'll do another one of those next Wednesday here on The Open Line. Let's come back to the request that Gordon picked up for us this morning. I have got to have a wee go to, let's say, Ward 7D at Queen Elizabeth, where we met, or Gordon met John, who asked for The Killers. Mr. Bright said, I'm going to get the answer now. You've asked for this for your partner, Barbara. And after this, we'll have maybe a dynamic pairing.

0: Wednesdays at 10 p.m. on HBS is when we open up the Retro Charts time machine. I'm Brian Wolfson. Let's head into the night together with a musical reflection of the charts from the last 45 years. 2 years, two top 20s every week, each replaying the songs in the same order as back in the day. The tracks that formed your personal mixtape to play on your ghetto blaster. I'll be back this Wednesday from 10 to count down your retro charts. It's the only chart that counts on HBS.
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3: Graham Ferguson.

That's an absolute banger. Sisters doing it for themselves. Aretha Franklin and the Eurythmics, because somebody thought it was a good idea to put both of them together, and you know what, they were correct. As for Anne Ward 6D for your sister Kathleen, and before that we had Mr. Brightside from The Killers. That was from John and Ward 7D for your partner Barbara. Good evening to you both. It's a wee bit early just now to start the Word Is Out, so I'm going to do let's do one big I see one big song. The song itself is massive. It's a huge song, but this version is a bit longer than what I would normally go for, because Stephen in Ward 7D has asked for David Bowie's Heroes for your wife Yvonne. The original song I think is about 3.5 minutes long, but this version, you've asked for a live version and I provide, and that's about 6 minutes long. So lovely, lovely evening. Here we go.

0: Bowie for Stephen Award 70. Heroes, of course, live version for your wife, Vaughan. Let us come to the second game that we do on a Wednesday evening. That's called The Word Is Out.
1: The word, the word, the word is out.
0: The Word Is Out is a wee... it's like a music game. We take a clip of a song. One show, I think you'll know tonight, so yeah. Certainly more than you knew last week's, if you were listening. Or maybe I'll maybe dig that out again, because nobody got it last week. I can't imagine why. You had to be there. So we take a clip of a song, we take a word out of that clip, we replace it with a sound effect. The question is, what is the missing word? So all you have to do is tell me the missing words. Bonus point, though, if you can tell me correctly the name of the artist, the name of the song. So I'll play the clip once, well, twice just now, then I'll give you the contact details if you want to get involved.
2: In the middle of our house, it has a crowd. There's always something happening, and it's usually quiet. Our mum, she's so house proud.
0: So, you've heard the clip now with the sound effect in the middle of that. That's where the word should be. So, listen to the clip again. I'll play it for you just now in just a moment. What is the word that is missing from there? Who's the group? What's the name of the song? And then I'll give you the contact details so you can tell me all of that important information. Here's the clip again.
2: In the middle of our house, it has a crowd. There's always something happening, and it's usually quiet. Our mum, she's so house proud.
0: Have you got it? You know the song. Surely you know the song. Surely you know the artist. Tell me those. You'll get your bonus points, and then we can work on the missing word. If you think you know the answer, get in touch through the usual ways. Send me a text, 07756 434 225. That number again, which you can use, by the way, for WhatsApp, that I've got that open, is 07756 434 225. Or you can send me an email, studio@hbs.org.uk, and that'll drop through to me here in the studio. I'll play the clips again just in case you missed them in about, say, 10, 15 minutes time, 25 to 22, 10 o'clock. And I will give you the answer about, say, 10 to 5 to about 25 minutes from now. And you can find out if you are right or not, unless you've googled it already, in which case you probably know. But yeah, you keep that to yourself. It's gone past 25 minutes past 9 o'clock, so let's have a couple more requests. I'm nearly at the end of these, so if you want to make a request, use those contact details I gave you earlier, and I'll give you again before 10 o'clock if you want to make a request of me tonight. I've got a sloppy one from Stevie Wonder. This is from Maureen in Ward 7D. You've asked for "I Just Called to Say I Love You." So for all your family, thank you for your support.

Christine Martin. That's from Joseph in Ward 7C. You asked for that for your wife, Janet, and for your family. And before that, we also had Stevie Wonder. I just called to say I love you. That's from Maureen for all your family, who you thank for their support. Time is 25 minutes to 10 o'clock. Still time to get requests in if you want to get involved tonight. All the details are on our website. But if you want to maybe send me a text, the number for that is 07756 434 225. Or maybe send me an email, studio@hbs.org.uk. I don't have any requests just now, so I'm going to dig into a couple of songs, artists who have birthdays today. One is legendary, I think it's a fair word. And another is Joe Cocker, whose birthday is today. Let me see if I can find... 1944, Joe Cocker was born, left us in 2014. English rock vocalist. He did this exceptional cover of the Beatles with a little help from my friends. We're going to get this on just now. And after this, a legend of pop music, kind of 80s into 90s and beyond, because I think this person's eternal. But that's something we can talk about in a moment. This is Joe Cocker with a little help from his friends. Wow.

Joe Cocker with a little help from my friends on what would have been his birthday today, born on this day in 1944. I did mention I've got another legend to play, and I'm going to do that. I'm going to play her clue song just a wee moment, but I want to come back to The Word Is Out, just because we are, time's kind of getting away from us, it's 20 minutes to 10, so let's do this. The Word Is Out is one of our games we play on a Wednesday evening. We take a clip of a song, one you'll know, I think, tonight, and we take a word out of that clip. The question for you is, what is the missing word? Bonus point as well if you can tell me correctly the name of the artist and the name of the song. So I'm going to play the clip a couple of times just now, and then I'll give you the contact details if when you've heard the clips and you know the answer. So here's the clip for the first time.

0: House Brown. There's a rhyming pair in this one. I think that's maybe probably too much of a clue. I'm going to play a couple again for you just now, and then I will give you the contact details if you want to get involved. Remember, we're looking for the missing word, the one that's hidden by that sound effect in the middle. Name of the song, name of the band that released it.
1: In the middle of our house, it has a crowd. There's a wedding something happening, and it's usually quite our mum, she's so house proud.
0: Get involved, send me a text 07756 434 225. Remember, you can use that for WhatsApp as well, 07756 434 225, or an email studio@hbs.org.uk, and I'll give you the answer in about, let's say, 5-6 minutes, and then I'll play the song for you, because it's just one. It's a song you know. I know you know it. Tell me what it is. Tell me what the missing word is, and then we will reconvene on this in about, as I say, 6 or 7 minutes' time. I mentioned an artist, legendary pop vocalist, musician, who, shall we go with this description as they've got on this, I use a website for things that happened on this day, for birthdays and anniversaries and things like that. American Grammy Award winning singer and Academy Award winning actress, born in El Centro, California. It is Cher's birthday today. She is older than I am. I thought I would go for the obvious one, but I went for something slightly less obvious, but still, I think it was a major hit for her. This is Cher. It's strong enough. I don't

0: It's another banger for Wednesday evening. Simpler Ed. My name's too tight to mention. Before that, we had Cher, Strong Enough. She is 80 today. I know. She doesn't look a day over 45. She's got a good surgeon. Let's put it that way. It's open line. It's time to wrap up. I've got the answer to tonight's. The word is out, but we'll do that in a moment. At 10 o'clock tonight, I've got, which is in about 10 minutes' time, I have the latest news update. See past that in a moment. Really, it's the news. When's there ever any good news? But after that, we have got, depending on when you're listening, if you're listening live on the Wednesday evening, it's Wolfie's Retro Charts. And if you happen to bear with me for just a moment, I'll see if the has not put anything on Facebook yet, so I've got no idea what he's going to be doing next. That's fun to look forward to. If you're listening on the repeat on Thursday morning, we've got that's interesting. I'm looking at completely the wrong day. That's why I can't find it. There we are. Thursday morning, 10 p.m. 10 a.m. big pardon, is the mid-morning show with Dave Prentice. After that, you've got a long lunch. I do this every week. You think I would know these off the top of my head, but there you go. If you're listening on the Listen Again feature on the website, hbs.org.uk, where you can listen to any of our programmes from the last 2 weeks, I've got no idea what you're going to listen to next, but I hope you enjoy it. Let's wrap up. Tonight's The Word is Out.
1: The word
2: is out.
0: We take a clip of a song and we take a word out of that. We replace it with a sound effect. The question for you is, what is the missing word? Bonus point if you can tell me the name of the artist. Bonus point if you can tell me the name of the song. I will play the clip for you once just now and without the answer, and then we'll play it with the answer. And yeah, then we can wrap up this whole madness.
3: In the middle of our house, it has a crowd. There's always something happening, and it's usually quite. Our mum, she's so house proud.
0: Do you happen to know what it is? Do you know the band? Because I just told you the band, it's madness. The song is Our House. Do you know, though, what the word is? Well, I had a text from James, who correctly said that the song is Our House by Madness, but you've said what you think the word is, but I will play the clip with the word intact, and then we will find out all together what the word is.
3: Yeah.

0: House Brown.
1: There you go, James said the word is loud. Very, very congratulations. Very well done to you. The word is loud. The band is Madness and the song is Our House. I'm going to play that for you just now. And after that, I will have something interesting from Dave Stewart. We had Eurythmics earlier and Candid offer to take us through to 10 o'clock, to the end of the programme. I will speak to you again very soon, maybe on Friday for Rocket and Saturday or next Wednesday for the Open Line. Whatever you do between then and now, keep your radio tuned to the Hospital Broadcasting Service. We very much enjoy your company, and I will speak to you very soon. In the meantime, you take care and enjoy this one.

Well, good morning. Welcome to HBS Glasgow. It's a Thursday. It's a Thursday morning. Just come out for 8 minutes past 10. Dave Prentice with you through until midday today. I've been running about for 10 minutes. Anyone seen my specs? Oh, they're on your head, Dave. Yeah, I know. That's what happens. You just get a wee bit older. Engelbert Humperdinck there, Man Without Love. Before that, we had Paul Simon and the Mother and Child Reunion, named apparently after a chicken and egg disc, chicken and egg dish he saw in a Chinese restaurant. And it was a chicken, of course, an egg, and it was called the Mother and Child Reunion. Every day's a school day, I know. I'll tell you in a few minutes' time how to get your record request played, if there's anything you'd particularly like to hear this morning. But with you through until midday, here's B.A. Robertson, and he knocked.

There were two great songs, I think. That was Chris White and a song called Spanish Wine. I can tell you no more about Chris White. Usually the computer, never take off. Usually the computer tells me a little bit more about the artists. It just says Chris White and produced by Shel Talmy. Not me, Shel Talmy, surely. Yep. Before that, B.A. Robertson, Brian Robertson, came from Scotland, of course, a couple of big hits, and he seems to have vanished, so don't know what happened. Brian Robertson, B.A. Robertson. It is HBS, it's Dave Prentice with you live today from our studios in the heart of Glasgow. Request line is open if there's anything you would like to hear in particular. 07756 434 225 will get you through to the studios by strange telephony methods. I'll never catch on. So 07756 434 225, get you through to the studios. And if you'd like to know a little bit more about us, what we do, we have a website, hbs.org. Dot UK, well worth checking out. This

0: We are back to the 1960s there. Terry Dean, and that's a white sports coat.
1: Are you an absolutely huge fonter or a zoom-inner? Perhaps you're an arm stretched out like a zombie when holding a newspaper, or a squint so tightly at the menu the waiter thinks you're sleeping. At Specsavers, we get it. You don't want to admit it's time to become a glasses wearer. 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Okay, we'll stop with the ears now.

Dolly Parton there, Light of a Clear Blue Morning. I was nearly late coming in today, very strange. Normally I come into town, I take public transport in, and I have a little coffee and a little muffiny thing before I come in. And I thought, no, this morning I'll do something a little bit different. I'll make something at home, save a little bit of money. And I thought I fancied a bacon butty. So, new bacon, opened up. Well, I couldn't, because 20 minutes later, I'm still trying to get into it. I'm still trying to get the packing open. So I made a whole mess of it. So my wife will wake up this morning, she'll come in, and she'll see my oxyacetylene welding torch out, and my welder's helmet. I'm still no further forward with that. And don't ask me about trying to get the top off mouthwash. That's another one. Old man now, he's away again, okay.

0: Marianne Faithful there, back to the 60s there with a Jagger and Richard composition. Of course, the Rolling Stones wrote that. They recorded it as well, but they gave it to her to have the big hit. And of course, that's called As Tears Go By. Before that, Frank Sinatra and The Very Good Year. What is it? 27. Oh, I hate clocks. It's 10:32. I'll do it digitally. Save me counting back. 10:32 and 25. And our countdown to 11 is 27:31. There we go. Our computer's wonderful. As I say, this computer next to me. Last week I noticed my left-hand computer has a sign and it says, please do not alter sound card settings. And I presume I would know how to do that, obviously. So there we are. Two great tracks. If you'd like to get a request, by the way, the line is open. 07756 is the number. 534-225. And you can contact us also at studio@hbs.org.uk. So that's 07756 434225 or studio@hbs.org.uk.
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0: is a band called America, American Boys, that all worked, were all their fathers worked in the army in the UK. They came over here and they all got together, formed a band, but they've fallen out. Musical differences. Oh, don't I just know it. Now, a wee quick reminder about a show I do on a Friday. I may as well mention it, no one else will. It goes out between 3 and 4 o'clock. We play songs that you probably haven't heard for a while. We try to also do original versions of songs that have been big hits. Everybody Thinks So, Simply Red, Holding Back the Years, that was their song. Someone else did it before them. We do novelty records, and I like novelty records. And I'm going to do a little teaser for you now. If you remember the 70s, as I do very well, one thing that was very popular in the 70s was CB Radio, Citizens Band Radio. We had them in our cars, the truckers, 10-4, Good Buddy. In fact, they made a film out of it. Chris Christopherson, Ali McGraw, I think. Yep, that's it. A big hit, of course, for C.W. McCall. He was a one-hit wonder. He did Convoy. Now, over in Britain, someone did a parody version of that. They were called Laurie Lingo and the Dipsticks. Do you see what they did there? That was clever. It was actually two radio DJs, Dave Lee Travis and Paul Burnett, and they'll play it. It's a laugh. Let's go.
1: It was a foggy day on the 6th of May in a Scammel Hall in Bricks. It was just cracking dawn and I started to yawn because I couldn't find any nice chicks. I tried Newport, Bagnall, Tollington and even Wofford Gap. But after so many eggs, chips, sausage and beans, what I really needed was a nap. It's a lonely life, truck driving, but it's better than a bike. Because when you're up in the cab, you're the king of the road and it's dead romantic like. And then I remembered me two-way radio, so I started feeling better. And I thought, I'll start a convoy, you know, just like that American

0: come on, what's your low plastic chicken?
1: Well, it would have been quick dry cement, but the ray got it. Do you know anybody who wants to buy a 3-ton brick?
0: Oh,

0: we passed. Others would tag on. There was even a London Transport bus.
1: Yeah, that's a nice wagon.
0: Certainly was an impressive sight to see us on the road. It was vehicles of every shape and size. We certainly had grown. Suddenly there was discommotion. It was a circus and a fair.

0: sticking in behind that suicide jockey.
1: What's a suicide jockey?
2: Well, I haven't heard that on the radio for quite a while.
0: Don't you think you better change gear for this hill?
1: What's wrong with the gear I've got on? I mean, doesn't it look...
2: I hear you all saying, I'm not surprised. Laurie Lingo and the Dipsticks there, that's called Convoy GB.
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that, Tina Turner? What's love got to do with it? A song incidentally written by Benny Gallagher and Graham Lyle, who came from Largs, incidentally. Quite a feat that coming, not something wrong with Largs, but you come from a small place in Scotland, and at the end of the day, Tina Turner is off doing your big, big head and making you a lot of money. What's love got to do with it? Dave Prentice with you. It's Thursday. We are live from our studios, Central Glasgow. They call it HBS Towers, but we're only four floors up, so it's not really a big, big tower, is it? Not like 12 floors, Empire State Building stuff, but they call it the Towers. So we're with you through until 12 o'clock today. After news at 12, Peggy and Robert are along with the Long Lunch, and I'll tell you a little bit more about that later on.

honey. 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I said I'd never say it again. I guess I shouldn't say anything at all, since you're supposed to belong to him. But I just can't let you go without telling you just how much I love you.

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0: Glen Campbell there. 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
1: Honey, come back where you belong to only me.
0: 6 minutes away from 11. It's Thursday morning. Dave Prentice is here with you through until midday today. As you know, or you probably know, most music playout systems now are all done in computer. We've got three screens here, all going blah, blah, blah, blah, blah, blah, blah. Very technical, Dave. But just to let you know, we have a couple of CD players, compact discs, which we don't use, but sitting in the corner, looking very forlorn and underused, is a record player. What is that? You young people say, what is that record player? I don't think it's been used in absolutely ages. And I meant today to have a dig round for a record to see if it actually works. The band, the rubber band is probably all disintegrated now. But and I ran through to the production office thinking, there'll be a record somewhere in this place, surely. But no, can't find a record at all. Oh, no, little record player. We'll sort you out next week.

No, Harrison, Windmills of Your Mind. It came from the film Thomas Crown Affair. And I believe also that was a one-hit wonder. Yeah, it was. Yeah. His father was Rex Harrison, the actor, of course, and he was no Harrison. I was mentioning there about records, and I'm saying it's hard to find one. But that's not exactly true, because you go into music shops now, and plenty of vinyl. It's all there. What surprises me is the price. I was in a record shop the other day, and I was looking at the new releases, people I've never heard of, and the price of the album was £35. And not only £35 for the current albums, but if you were buying older things like Fleetwood Mac, stuff like that, and also early Beatles, Hard Day's Night thing, they're all £35. Now, I know times have changed. When I was a boy, you could buy an album for tuppence. But I don't think, but it just seems quite a price. And it tempts me to do the old joke. I went into a record shop the other day. I said to the man behind the counter, "Have you anything by the doors?" He said, "Yes, an asbestos blanket and a fire extinguisher." Boom. I know. It's 1 minute away from 11. It's Thursday. It's HBS. Dave Prentice here through until midday. Here's a band called Goldie, Making Up Again. Yeah.

0: Right now, Scotland needs O negative blood donors. O negative blood is the only type that can be safely given to anyone in an emergency. However, although O negative blood donors can help 100% of the population, less than 10% of the population have O negative blood. That's why this blood type is so incredibly valuable for patients. If you've never given blood before or haven't for a while, now's the time to donate. Blood donation sessions are held regularly across Glasgow and the West, and Glasgow Blood Donor Centre is open 7 days a week. 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

around Darrell Hall, John Oates, and She's Gone. It's your hospital broadcasting service on a Thursday morning. Me, Dave Prentice, with you through until midday today. After news at 12, long lunch. And, of course, we are with you 24 hours a day. Right through the night, we do our music sustaining service. It's not as if you employ the janitor to change things. The night watch would grow. A very strange thing happening in this studio today. Every 15 minutes or so, something just goes beep, beep. I don't know what it is. You know, I've been watching our show, it's a big, pretty... Beep, beep. I remember there's a Roadrunner cartoon on somewhere in the corner. Beep, beep. So we'll try and find out what that is. It's very strange. What was I going to say? Oh, I can't remember where I was going. Oh, yes. Don't forget our webpage. If you'd like to know more about us, what we do have a webpage, hbs.org.uk. Tells you all about hospital radio here in Glasgow. Tells you about the programmes, of course, and how to get your record request played. So look at that. It's great. Pictures of us as well. Mine's not very good. As I said, I mentioned this before. They got me while I still had my winter coat on. And here all over the place, and it looks terrible. But there we are. hbs.org.uk. Find out more about us and how to get your record request played.

Gordon Lightfoot there, a song called Daylight. Katie, his big hit, of course, was If You Could Read My Mind. I'm not going to say I didn't really into singing there. I don't like to know. If You Could Read My Mind, big hit. And, of course, that was the follow-up. And I think it's called, I know it's called Daylight Katie. Birthdays today, Leo Sayre. How old do you think Leo Sayre is? No, older. No older than that. He's 78. 78 today, Leo Sayre. I thought I'd play a Leo Sayre track. This wasn't his biggest hit. One Man Band and When I Need You. I loved all that. But I like this one. I prefer this one instead. So happy 78th to Leo today. I will play Orchard Road.

celebrating his 78th birthday today. That is Leo Sayre. And Orchard Road, is that right? 70? Yes, 78. Can't hardly believe that. Orchard Road. It's nice to be back to normal. A couple of weeks ago, I don't know if you're listening a couple of weeks ago, if you're unfortunate to listen to this a couple of weeks ago, computers had a little fallout. Two computers wouldn't talk to each other, and I didn't go near till 11 o'clock. And I've just been told by the tech people, Dave, the problem was you had an error of 1347. So what? I must have missed 1,346 other errors. Now that it's explained, I can understand it, yeah. The valves are green. That's the main thing. Here's Bette Midler from a distance.

0: There we are, Bette Midler, from a distance. It's HBS Glasgow. It's Thursday. We're here until 12 o'clock. Well, I'm here till 12, and then we continue on with the long lunch after that, after the news, with Peggy and Robert. More details about that later on. And, congratulations to Jim Brannigan, who's my opposite number. I do the show on a Thursday. Jim does his on a Tuesday between 10 and 12. And he's just become a granddad. Yay, last week. Oh, congratulations, Jim. Now, one of Jim's hobbies is running. He goes, I think they call it pounding the pavement. This is 5 and 0. He goes pounding the pavements of a day. And he asked me once if I would like to join him. And I said, well, look, Jim, what I'll do is I'll do the route, OK? I'll mark out the route that we're going to do. We met, I said, now, we start at this pub, we run 250 yards to the next one, and then 50 yards across the road to the next pub, and so on. And surprisingly enough, I haven't heard anything back.
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Johnny Mathis here and Denise Williams together. Too much, too little, too late. Just congratulating Jim there, of course, on being a granddad. And I mentioned he was into running. And it reminded me a few weeks ago, I was in a magazine shop in Glasgow, the big place, you know, that has all the magazines. And there's so many different magazines for different things, coin collectors, people into certain cars, Astrology Today, Business Today. And there was one, two or three, for running, sort of running magazine. And I think, how do you feel, is it just me, how do you feel a magazine about running? I mean, you get up in the morning, you put your gear on, you put your shoes on, you go for a run, you come back, you go for a shower. And I would think, is that it, or is it just me? I suppose a lot of adverts for shoes and stuff.

always one of my favourite singers, Tony Bennett. Loved Tony Bennett since I was quite young. Unfortunately, he was also my dad's favourite singer, so I couldn't really admit I liked him. And my dad goes, hey, Tony Bennett, not of me. T-Rex, dad, oh, that wizard stuff, don't like that. But I've always liked Tony Bennett. And San Francisco, of course. Looking ahead to today, what is it, 27 minutes away from midday? After news at 12, we have the long lunch with Peggy and Robert. 3-hour lunch break. A word with them. It's a bit too long. Take the luncheon vouchers back. After that is Jim Brannigan, 3 till 4. Gil Power with Yvonne Boyle is on from 4 till 5. If you like the 90s and the noughties, John McVeigh with you between 5 and 6. I do old-fashioned. They've got all written down in that modern time, 1800s. Ron Cease on from 6 till 7 with his Magic Memory show. Robert Craw back again 1900 to 20. We know, okay. And the show tunes spectacular. From 10 through until 9 through until 10, open line with Derek Wilson, and 10 till midnight is the Groove Line with Stephen Howie. Groove Line, that sounds very 70s. Is he coming with the flares on, I wonder? So that's programmes for the remainder of the day here at HBS Glasgow, and of course we are with you 24 hours a day, so you can catch us anytime you put us on. The Swiss-

A very popular American band. They were called the Statler Brothers. That was called Flowers on the Wall. Before that, we had Billy Fury. Back to the 60s there, and halfway to Paradise. Oh, my little thing just went beep beep again. I'm going to catch that thing. As I said earlier on, that every 15 minutes ago, something in the studio goes beep beep. And it's not the Roadrunner, nothing like that. Coyote, buying all the Acme stuff. I used to love that. That was great. He'd spend a fortune buying all that Acme stuff to catch a scrawny Roadrunner when he could have gone to a fried chicken shop. But it just wouldn't have been as funny.

0: Ah, there we are, Willie Nelson, City of New Orleans. Although a big hit for him, he didn't actually write that song. I can't remember me, the life of me, who did. But a lot of the songs were written by unknowns. They did bluegrass, American bluegrass. I'll check that one out. But if you like to hear original versions of songs, join me tomorrow if you can, on air between three and 4 o'clock. We play the little gems that you haven't heard for a while. We play the occasional novelty song, and we also play original versions. So well worth listening to. I would say that tomorrow. We're on between 3 and 4.
1: Serving hospitals in Glasgow and Paisley. This is HBS.
0: Come on, there we go. Just got to push that button a little harder. A band that became a one-hit wonder band. They were called The Adventures from the 80s. It's called Broken Land. Are we getting political, I wonder?

0: back to the 80s there. The band were called The Adventures, and we know very little about them. Apparently organised in London by vocalist Terry Sharp and guitarist Pat Gribben, who was in a Belfast band called The Star Jets. And Ellen Gribben, his sister. Oh, such a wonderful song, and then they just disappeared altogether. I was watching the news the other day, and they were talking all this political nonsense, and someone was on from a think tank, and I'm wondering, what do they do in think tanks? Do they just spend all day thinking? Because I imagine at coffee time, I don't know if they do that now, but it's old days, the tea lady would come round. Do you want tea or coffee? What do we think of it? And what must it be like at the canteen in lunchtime? How many choices are there? Oh, there's four choices. Oh, my goodness, all four choices. Oh, I need to think about that.
1: Is alcohol costing you more than just money? Do you have a desire to stop drinking? Do you need help? Alcoholics Anonymous is here for you. Call us. 0131 225 2727. That's 0131 225 2727. Alcoholics Anonymous. You are not alone.
0: Hey, it's 9 minutes away from midday. Let's have a laugh.
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2: Don't get me wrong, I don't mean Robert's a laugh,
3: you know. You know what I need to tell you, Josie? That was a lovely song. I love to hear you singing about your granny.
4: Ah, my dear old granny.
3: She was a marvellous woman.
4: So she was.
3: Mind every fair fortnight. She used to pack down big holiday hamper, three suitcases. She stuck the budgie in a cage and she took the dog with her and away she went round the subway.
4: Ah, that was her holiday. Every fair fortnight, round the subway.

0: Oh, Josie.
1: Eh?
0: Look at that wee stutter that's just come on.
1: Oh, she's lovely.
0: What a lovely bunt.
1: Oh, what a bunt.
0: A lovely face, hasn't she, Josie?
1: God.
0: Lovely wee nose.
1: Oh, that.
0: Oh, look at her mouth. Oh, look at that mouth.
1: Oh, the
0: look at her lips, Josie.
1: Oh, a lovely lips.
0: Oh, look at her eyes. Look at her two eyes.
1: Oh, I'm not going that way.

0: ever saw.
1: Oh, she's a big, big woman. What a big, big, big woman she is. Oh, she's big.
0: Oh, she's big.
1: Oh, she's big.
0: She's not even big, she's huge.
1: Ah. Hey, look at that. She's glaring at you as if she wants you to get up and gear your seat. What a cheek she's got.
0: She's got two cheeks. You better get up and off.

Paul Young, I've been a bad boy. That's just about it from me, Dave, for today. Back with you next week. And don't forget, we have requests on tonight between 8 and 10. Join us for that. 07756 434 225. We'll get your record requests played, so you can give us a go with that. And I'm about with you tomorrow between 3 and 4. Have a good day. News next, and then the long lunch with Robert and Peggy, 2 till 3.

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2: Peggy Mack,
1: here on the Hospital Broadcasting Service. I don't know about you, but I normally have my lunch around 12:30, so it's a wee bit early for me at the moment. However, if you're in hospital, then it may well be your lunch hour, or maybe you have to wait until 1 o'clock until you're served.
2: So maybe you can get on enjoying it, or you're looking forward to it. I hope that you can enjoy your lunch as well as the choice of music we have for you this afternoon. Lots more tunes, just like this one.

0: So whenever you're having a cup of tea or a wee biscuit, are you a dunker, a dipper, or do you bite the biscuit? What's your approach?
1: I had a very nasty experience on the train the other week, and I'm always a dunker now.
0: Oh, what happened? Can you share?
1: I was on the train, and along came the woman with the trolley. Like some drinks? Anyone want a drink? And I said, oh, I'd like a cup of tea, please. Not a big one, and she gave me this giant tub. And anything to eat? I said, yes, please. A packet of biscuits. And she was reciting all the choices I could have. I said, I think oat and raisin sounds particularly healthy. So she gave me that. Well, I nearly broke my top set. It turned out that it was a solid, I couldn't even snap it. And I thought, I'll dunk it and just see. Oh, it was lovely. It came out like a fruit loaf when I did that. It just went really soft, but still clung together. And you know what it said on the packaging?
0: You ever sorry you asked somebody?
1: You asked me and I'll tell you. It said on the packaging, it said, dunking biscuits, oat and raisin.
0: For dummies. Let's have some music.

Hello there, my name is Graham Ferguson. You're listening to the Hospital Broadcasting Service. Just interrupting your programme to tell you that you can listen to my programme Rock Into Saturday. 2 hours of rock to take you up to midnight on a Friday night at 10 o'clock here in the Hospital Broadcasting Service.

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1: Robert.
2: Hiya, Peggy.
1: What kind of music are we going to play in the main course, which of course is where we are now in the second hour of The Long Lunch Show?
2: Well, having got us off to a great start, I thought we'd have stuff with a bit more meat in it, you know, that kind of a meat and two veg type approach. How does that go for you?
1: Main course fodder, isn't it? That's exactly what it is. Yes, good for you, Robert. So some meaty music.

0: Hi there, Peggy.
1: Hi, Robert.
0: I was out last night and I was at a French restaurant.
1: Oh, really?
0: Classy. And I said to the guy behind the counter, I says, do you have frog's legs? He says, yes, of course, monsieur. I says, could you hop over here and take my jacket? Take my jacket. Oh, that's a belter. Here's some more belting music for you.

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Don't miss Show Tune Spectacular here on HBS. 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
1: So we find ourselves here in the third hour of this Long Lunch Show. It's been a quick lunchtime today, don't you think?
2: I find all the lunchtimes are just whee, fast.
1: I know, whether it's the wonderful chat that we're having or the great music, and of course we break for news. I mean, it's just really go, go, go.
2: I think you're building yourself up quite high, Robert. I don't think your chat's all that wonderful.
1: Well, the music is, and so let's prove that point right now by playing some great tunes here on HBS. Boom, boom, acca-lacca-lacca-boom.

Is alcohol costing you more than just money? Do you have a desire to stop drinking? Do you need help? 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Alcoholics Anonymous. You are not alone.

0: Do you like soup, Peggy?
1: Soup is the basis of my diet.
0: Now, Chinese like a soup, and it's called bird's nest soup. Now, have you ever had that?
1: I've never had it, and I don't really ever want to. Have you ever tasted it?
0: No, I mean, I'm assuming there's no bird's nests in it.
1: I would assume that there definitely are.
0: Well, I mean, I suppose you get vegetable and vegetable soup, don't you?
1: Uh-huh. So you get bird's nests, you get bird's nest soup. So it's going to have bird's nests in it. But I would think it'll be a special bird's nest that's probably made of bean sprouts.
0: Ah, see. She's the clever one in this show. I just play the music, and I love playing the music. Whether you're having bird's nest soup or vegetable soup or just a sandwich, you're very welcome here on The Long Lunch Show with Peggy Mack and Robert Craw.

up. And if you think that I'm still holding on to something, you should go and love yourself.

Well, there, just a reminder that while you know you're listening to HBS Glasgow, you may not be aware that on a Saturday evening, between 10 and midnight, I shall pop into your world with a programme called Focal Point. I'm Colin McDonald. I'll certainly be here if you'll be there.

Well, a very good afternoon to you. As always, welcome along to HBS Glasgow. It's Jim here for the hour, and we started off from 1966, A Place in the Sun, performed, of course, by Stevie Wonder, written by Ronald Miller and Brian Wells, and it was from Stevie Wonder's fantastic album entitled Down to Earth. So lots of good music queued up for you for the rest of this afternoon, and in particular this hour. And right now, it's a good song that's out just now. It's by Charlie Puth along with Michael McDonald and Kenny Loggins. A bit of a yacht rock kind of track for you on an afternoon. So you can just sit back, relax and chill. This is amazing.

Ken Bruce here. There's lots of hard work, you know, going on behind the scenes to keep your local station on air, from collecting requests and making programmes to fundraising. Everyone involved is a volunteer, so support your local hospital.

0: a great song, isn't it? From 1986, Sweet Freedom. And that's Michael McDonald. He featured on the previous song, of course, along with Kenny Loggins and Charlie Puth. Love in Exile. But that was certainly not an aged song at all, especially since it was released in 1986. Came from the compilation album of the same name. It was written by Rod Temperton of Heatwave, and it got to number 12 in the UK singles chart. Now, if you wish a request or dedication here on the Hospital Broadcasting Service, then we have our flagship request programme. It's the open line. It's on most evenings between 8 and 10. And as always, here is how you can contact the programme.
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0: Ah, oh, wonderful stuff. Hold On to My Love. That was written by Robin Gibb and Blue Weaver. Performed, of course, by American soul singer Jimmy Ruffin. And that was released in 1980 from his album Sunrise. Got to number 7 in the UK singles chart. Coming up next, we've got Olivia Newton-John and ELO. But not before we hear from Robert. And he's going to tell you all about our Listen Again feature.
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0: Xanadu, that's the title song from the soundtrack to the 1980 musical film of the same name, and I don't think it was absolutely brilliant. Certainly, going by what I've heard, I've never watched it, but just going by what I've heard, it's kind of put me off watching it. But anyway, the soundtrack is excellent, and it was written by Geoff Lynne. It has to be excellent, written by Geoff Lynne, doesn't it, of ELO, and of course Olivia Newton-John, and it was got to number one, in fact, for 2 whole weeks here in the UK. In fact, it was ELO's only number one. In fact, it got to number one in several other countries as well. Okay, it's HBS, it's Jim here keeping you company, and got a great song coming up now. It was originally performed by Bobby Caldwell, and it was released in September 1978 as the lead single from his eponymous debut album. But I thought I'd play a fantastic cover version by Go West. You're listening to HBS, and it's Jim keeping you company for the hour.
1: I guess

0: Why, this car is automatic. It's systematic. This car is... It's hydromatic. 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
2: HBS Glasgow, your hospital radio station, invites you to the 70s show every Wednesday between 3 o'clock and 4 with myself, Eddie Carr. So let's rewind back to the 1970s every Wednesday between 3 o'clock and 4 on the radio station that's here to make you feel better. You've got-

That's the Ribettes and Sugar Baby Love. That was released as their debut single. It was written by Wayne Bickerton and Tony Waddington. Produced by Bickerton, the song was recorded in late 73 and it was the band's only number one single in the UK chart. Spent 4 weeks, in fact, at the top of the charts in May of 1974. Let's go to 1969 now, and a fantastic track. It was written by Barry Mann and Cynthia Wheel, and It's Getting Better is the song that I'm going to play for you this afternoon, and it's by Mama Cass.

Wednesdays at 10 p.m. on HBS is when we open up the Retro Charts time machine. I'm Brian Wolfson. Let's head into the night together with a musical reflection of the charts from the last 45 years. 2 years, two top 20s every week, each replaying the songs in the same order as back in the day. The tracks that formed your personal mixtape to play on your ghetto blaster. I'll be back this Wednesday from 10 to count down your retro charts. It's the only chart that counts on HBS.

Oh, it's a good song, isn't it? Come Live With Me, that's Heaven 17, released on the 17th of June 1983 by Virgin Records, the fourth single from their second studio album, The Luxury Gap, which I just had on the turntable only the other week, and it was written by Glenn Gregory, Ian Craigmarsh, and Martin Weir, and it was a number five hit in the UK singles chart, and it would be the band's last UK top 10 hit until Brothers in Rhythm, and that was released in 1992. Let's go now a year later to 1984, Phil Fearon and Galaxy and Dancing Tights.

If you see somebody showing any of the signs of a stroke, you don't have to think about it. You just dial 999. Use the FAST test. F, face. Has their face fallen on one side? Can they smile? A, arms. Can they raise both arms and keep them there? S, speech. Is their speech slurred? T, time. Time to call 999 if you see any one of these signs. 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

Do you remember them? It's Baltimora, an Italian music project from Milan, and best known for the track I've just played for you, Tarzan Boy. That was released in 1985 and often considered a one-hit wonder here in the UK. Let's go to 1987 now. Cool and the Gang.

0: Miracle and the Gang and Stepping Out, and that reached only 89 in the Billboard Hot 100, and it didn't do too badly here in the UK. Originally released in 1981, and then, as I mentioned earlier, re-released some years later from the album Something Special. Coming up next, we've got Cars and Girls by Prefab Sprout. It was released on Kitchenware Records in February of 1988, the first single taken from their fantastic album From Lanley Park to Memphis. And unfortunately, it failed to reach top 40 in the UK singles chart, peaked only at number 44 over 5 weeks on the chart. But nevertheless, it's become one of the band's most popular songs. So that's coming up straight after this public service announcement.
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Prefab Sprouts and Cars and Girls. Well, that's the penultimate track on the programme for this afternoon. Thanks very much for keeping me company, and I'll be back on HBS Live every Tuesday for the mid-morning programme. 10 o'clock through till 12 midday.

starting off in style with a rock classic. Pat Benatar, Hit Me With Your Best Shot. How are we doing this evening? You're tuned in to the Hospital Broadcasting Service. My name's Yvonne Boyle and I'll be with you for the next 60 minutes bringing you Girl Power. We're celebrating the best female tracks from the 80s right up until last week. I have a bit of a mixed bag for you this evening, so let's see if any of these artists take your fancy. We've got some Jennifer Lopez on the way, some Bananarama, that viral track from Tones and I, don't want to miss that one. Before all that, we're going to hear an adaptation of a previous rock classic. Some of you may associate this next track with a band that, you know, some of you might know, the Red Hot Chili Peppers, very successful US rock band. Well, All Saints covered one of their more prominent tracks back in 1997. This was part of a double A-side that they released. I believe it was their third set of singles. They released it with Lady Marmalade. This one, slightly more successful. This is Under the Bridge.

All Saints and Under the Bridge, followed by Katy Perry and Firework. There's just something incredibly motivating and inspiring about that track. I don't know whether it's the lyrics or whether it's the video. It's an amazing video. If you haven't seen it, make sure you go and give it a watch. It's just an all-round feel-good, uplifting track. Something, you know, we just need a little pick-me-up sometimes, and I think that's one of the perfect tracks to do that. Next, we're going to hear from Jennifer Lopez, you know, fiercely independent woman. She's telling her man, love don't cost a thing.

thing. From the early noughties with Jennifer Lopez, we're going to fast forward a little bit up to late 2019 with this next track. Now, admittedly, I did not want to listen to this track when it first came out because it was everywhere. Anytime I looked at the charts, it was right up there. And I have this thing where I don't like to listen to a song if it's so successful. You know, I feel like it's maybe a gimmick or it's overplayed. Well, I finally listened to it and I fell in love. I was singing it for days. You might be too. Let me know what you think of it. This comes from Tones and I. It's an Australian artist. Let me know what you think.

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slowing things down a bit on Girl Power, we've just heard Bananarama with Cruel Summer, followed by Gabrielle and her iconic track Rise. We're going to continue the laid-back vibes for another couple of tracks. We're going to hear this next one from Yazoo. Got a

One of the many queens of power ballads, we've just heard Celine Dion and her rendition of The Power of Love. Which version do you prefer? Are you a Celine Dion fan or a Jennifer Rush fan? Get in touch via Facebook and let me know. Just search the page HBS Glasgow and give the page a like while you're over there. We've got a few tracks left for you on this evening's show. Got another power ballad to carry on. This one I'm sure you will all know. It really needs no introduction.

ending this evening's show on a high. That was Rihanna with Where Have You Been, and I have got a dance classic to play us out this evening. But before I dash off, I just wanted to say thank you for tuning in this evening and keeping me company. Make sure you don't touch that radio dial or button. You know, we're in the roaring 20s now. The music does not stop here on the Hospital Broadcasting Service. In fact, we broadcast 24 hours a day. I'm going to leave you with Alice DJ, Better Off Alone. I'll be back at the same time next week. But from all the team here at HBS, I hope you enjoy the rest of your evening.

Hello, everyone. Welcome to 90s and Noughties on the Hospital Broadcasting Service. I'm John McVeigh. I'll be your host, keeping you company for the next 60 minutes, playing some 1990s and 2000s tracks. Open up the show slightly left field there with Danger by Eric Clapton and J.J. Cale. Not two artists you might associate with the 90s or the noughties, but those two blues legends. Tulsa legend, in the case of J.J. Cale, released a collaborative album in 2006 called The Road to Escondido, which won the Grammy Award for Best Contemporary Blues Album. J.J. Cale and Eric Clapton worked together a lot over the years, originating with the fact that it was J.J.'s song Cocaine, which Clapton covered himself and brought both of them to further fame. Not that Clapton had been famous already, of course he was, being in both the Yardbirds and Cream, not to mention Blind Faith as well, but yeah, covering that, along with covering I Shot the Sheriff by Bob Marley, showed that, yeah, he was very much a respected figure in the blues scene and would go on to still be very successful today as well. But as I said, welcome along, everyone. We've got loads and loads of great tunes to play for you from the likes of Ace of Base, Enya and Crowded House. And of course, we'll have the Mystery 90s and Noughties artist as well. So if you've got a request, you can also get in that as well. Get in touch with us on 07756 434 225. That's 07756 434 225. Text us in your name, the name of the person you're requesting for, and you will get them a shout-out. Of course, you can request a song for yourself. Just leave us your name, and you'll get your self mentioned right here on the Hospital Broadcasting Service. We're also on social media, so if you want to get us on Facebook, it's HBS Glasgow, and the same on Twitter, HBS Glasgow. So don't go anywhere. You're listening to 90s and Noughties on HBS with me, John.

We're all about variety on 90s and noughties. Yes, we go from the peaceful, kind of dreamy tones of Enya and Caribbean Blue right to New Jack Swing and Hip House with Bobby Brown to complete that game. Of course, remixed by K-Class, who are an electronic duo, or a group rather, from Wrexham and Chester, so just across the English and Welsh border. Yeah, they remixed to complete that game in 1994. It was not originally a hit, but then it got re-released the following year. Re-releases in the 90s often did wonders for songs. And yeah, it became a massive hit single in the UK, in the Netherlands, in Denmark, in plenty of other countries. It's a classic club song. If you were a 90s raver, you would have been all over that back in the day. Or not necessarily a raver, just someone who paid attention to the radio back then. You couldn't really miss it. We will have the Mystery 90s and Noughties artist for you in a little bit as well. But just a reminder, if you want to get in a request, you can. studio@hbs.org.uk is the email. That's studio, S-T-U-D-I-O, at hbs.org.uk. Leave us your name and the name of the person you're requesting for. Or if it's for you, just let us know. And also, if you're either a patient in one of the hospitals or you're working in there, respectively, get well soon or thank you for everything that you do. Now, after a pair of 90s songs, let's go back to the 21st century. And Will Young with Leave Right Now from 2003.

Will Young once said that he would not have a career if it wasn't for that song. His second album, Friday's Child, which came out in 2003, from now on was the first one. That was the one that contained the covers of Evergreen and Light My Fire, as well as The Long and Winding Road that he did a duet of with Gareth Gates. But when Friday's Child came out, I think there was some people who were like, oh, he was that guy who won Pop Idol. Is he really going to have another career after that? Well, Leave Right Now, Your Game, and Friday's Child were all massive successes. So he very much answered that question with a definitive yes. And around 1.8 million copies later, yeah, still making music. And I do love the fact that he sampled Tom Craft's Loneliness for one of his songs, Love Revolution. Of course, Tom Craft, who you will hear later on, by the way, spoiler, in turn sampled a song by Andrea Martin called Share the Love. And of course, Tom Craft got another little bout of fame after Loneliness was used in Saltburn. A whole load of early 2000s songs just became viral again after Emerald Fennell decided to use them on the soundtrack for that film. And now, ladies and gentlemen, it is time for the mystery 90s and noughties artist. As anyone who's listened before will know, what happens is I'll give you three clues about a singer, a duo, or a group who were popular in the 1990s, the 2000s, or both. And you simply have to try and guess who the artist is before I play a song by them after the third clue. So here's clue number one. It's a Latin pop singer. It's a Latin pop singer. I know there's been a lot of Latin pop singers, so you probably won't have got it yet, but don't worry, you'll still have two more clues and some music to make up your mind. And let's start off with Australia and New Zealand's finest, Crowded House and Weather With You.

Weather with You by Crowded House from 1992. Yeah, the Woodface album, which brought them back to stardom after a few years away. Don't Dream It's Over was a massive hit in the 80s, but I think outside of Australia and New Zealand, where they were from, they didn't really have too much success. But Woodface came along with songs like Chocolate Cake, It's Only Natural, Fall at Your Feet, and of course, Weather with You. And yeah, the Crowded House lads shot back to fame. They've had a lot of reunions over the years, and Tim also recently got back with his band Split Enz, because Neil was the founder of Crowded House. Tim joined him later, but yeah, Split Enz had another reunion. And in fact, Neil was also briefly in Fleetwood Mac as well, an incredibly hardworking musician. After Lindsey Buckingham was fired from the band in 2018, he and Mike Campbell, who was the long-time guitarist of Tom Petty and the Heartbreakers, came in. But since the death of Christine McVie, Mick Fleetwood has said, yeah, that's it, we're not coming back. And Stevie Nicks has said the same. And I've got to say, I remember watching Top of the Pops, The Story Of. It was a series of episodes about Top of the Pops in the late 80s and throughout the 90s. And there was one episode, I think it was 92 or 93, where Crowded House were performing all the way from Australia. And in fact, one moment that stands out for me was the drummer Paul Hester, who was playing bongos on the song because it was easier to do. At that point, it was like 3 a.m. Sydney time or Melbourne time. And because Top of the Pops had a reputation, famous or infamous, call it what you want, for artist miming on the show, Paul briefly stopped playing the bongos to prove that they were actually playing and not just doing a backing track. He's playing the bongos and then suddenly lifts his hand for about 3 or 4 seconds. The drum stops just so that Paul can say, yep, I'm actually playing here, all real. And that was a moment that really stood out for me. Doing a live performance in the wee small hours, when you've probably been, I'm sorry, you have been awake all day, probably rehearsing for other stuff as well. You must be knackered. But yeah, hats off to Crowded House for pulling that one off. Now time for your second clue about the 90s and noughties mystery artist. Your first clue was, it's a Latin pop singer. And now your second clue, he is the son of another famous Latin pop singer. He is the son of another famous Latin pop singer. Have you got it yet? You might have done, but if you haven't, don't worry. There's a third and final clue coming along after a couple more songs. In a moment, you'll hear Gorillaz, but before then, Sweden's second most successful band, Ace of Base, and All That She Wants from 1992.

1999 to 2000, or 19 to 2000, I should say. The Soulchild remix by Gorillaz. It was remixed after Clint Eastwood's, their debut single, had also been remixed and had some pretty big success. They were both slow songs to begin with, kind of just laid-back, chill anthems, and then two remixes made them both dance tunes as well. 19 to 2000 was also featured on the soundtrack to, I think, FIFA 2001. So if you played FIFA 2001 back in the day with guys like Thierry Henry, Brazilian Ronaldo, Edgar Davids, players like that, then yeah, you'll probably have had Damon Albarn and co. in the background. Gorillaz had a bit of a hiatus at one point, but their ninth album came out last year, The Mountain, or earlier this year actually, in February. And whilst Gorillaz are known for like changing up their sound on a lot of their albums, it's very, very Indian music on this one. World beats and psychedelia are at the forefront of it. So they've got a whole range of musicians, including Anushka Shankar, who is the daughter of the legendary Ravi Shankar. He's the guy that's essentially taught the Beatles how to play the sitar. They're also doing their first ever shows in India for this album. They're currently on tour and it'll take them into next year. Asha Bosley, who was the inspiration for Brimful of Asha by Corner Shop. Asha Puthley, Black Thought, Idols, Johnny Marr, as I said, Anushka Shankar, Sparks, Omar Suleiman, Truno, and Most Def as well. So many collaborations Gorillaz have had over the year, because Damon is the only musician who's been on all of them. Jimmy Hewlett is part of the band as well, because he designs all the artwork. But Damon just has a whole load of musicians for each album. He's like Trent Reznor of Nine Inch Nails. And now here is your third and final clue about the 90s and noughties mystery artist. First two clues were, he's a Latin pop singer, and his dad is also a very famous Latin pop singer. And now, your third and final clue. His surname comes from the Spanish for churches. His surname comes from the Spanish for churches. You must surely have got it by now, but if you haven't, don't worry, still got one more song to play for you before I reveal who it is. Busted and Crashed the Wedding.

Busted and Crashed the Wedding from A Present for Everyone in 2003. One of four number one singles that Busted had, the others being You Said No, Thunderbirds, and Who's David. And the Busted got back in 2015 because, yeah, no one thought they were coming back. Charlie had made it clear multiple times, no, I'm done. I'm with Fight Star now. Busted is a footnote. But nope, they got back, and yeah, there was the Busted versus McFly thing last year, which I went to, and it was great. It wasn't the same without James Bourne, who was unfortunately very ill. But his brother Chris Bourne filled in, aka the guy who plays Peter in the Year 3000 video. And Chris is a fantastic guitar player himself, so he did a fantastic job. And now it is time to reveal the mystery 90s and noughties artist. Your three clues were: he is a Latin pop singer, his dad is also a famous Latin pop singer, and his surname comes from the Spanish for churches. Well, the Spanish for churches is Iglesia, so it was, of course, Enrique Iglesias. Escape from 2001 on HBS.

Ken Bruce here. There's lots of hard work, you know, going on behind the scenes to keep your local station on air, from collecting requests and making programs to fundraising. Everyone involved is a volunteer, so support your local hospital.

0: The Noisettes and Go Baby Go Baby Go, Don't Upset the Rhythm from 2009. Number two in the UK, kept off the top spots by Poker Face by Lady Gaga. But look, no one was beating Lady Gaga to the top spot in 2009. Yeah, she was just utterly mega. I know it's overused, an expression, but she was just mega. You couldn't turn on the radio, turn on the TV, or look at a magazine without seeing or hearing Lady Gaga. It was just a surreal experience for anyone who was there at the time. And you can get in touch with us for a request if you want. 01412214043 is the number to call. 01412214043.
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I said I'd play it, and I did. Tom Craft and Loneliness. Number one single from 2003, and as I mentioned, featured in Saltburn. Now, we have come to the end of the show. Thanks so much for tuning in to 90s and Noughties, everyone. I will be back again, same time next week, 5 p.m. till 6 p.m, to play you some more 1990s and 2000s classics. Just remember, you can get in touch with a request, just email, text or call us, and you can also listen in again on the listen again function on hbs.org.uk. Ron Seath will be on with me after me with his magic memories, so stay tuned for that. But in the meantime, let me play out with Iris by the Goo Goo Dolls. See you next time, everyone.

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3: From the Sky News Centre at 6. The Chancellor's announced new cost of living measures. Theme park and zoo tickets should be cheaper this summer after a temporary VAT cut. Children in England will get free bus travel in August. And Rachel Reeves says supermarkets should pass on savings from tax cuts on more than 100 imported foods. There'll be no universal energy bill support, though she says she's monitoring the impact of the Iran war.
4: This is fully costed and be fully funded. It's going to cost £40 million. And I think that is the right decision to help families with the cost of living.
3: New government guidance has been published around how equality law should be applied to single-sex spaces in England, Wales and Scotland. It confirms hospitals can lawfully provide women or men-only wards which exclude trans patients of the opposite biological sex. A Supreme Court ruling last April stated sex means biological sex. Trans woman Carly has noticed a shift in attitude since.
5: Some of it is vile. It leads to me being called a paedophile or mentally ill online.
3: A man found guilty of murdering his pregnant partner has called himself a monster. In probation statements, 36-year-old Stephen McCullough says he doesn't remember feeling the need for Natalie McNally to die in Lurgan in 2022. 11 members of staff have been sacked by an NHS trust for inappropriately accessing medical records of the Nottingham attack victims. Two students and a caretaker were stabbed to death in 2023. Thousands of Aston Villa fans with claret and blue flares and flags are welcome. Coming back their Europa League winning heroes in Birmingham. They're celebrating their first major piece of silverware for 30 years. Villa's players are showing it off on an open-top bus parade. And Manchester United defender Harry Maguire has revealed he's been left out of England's World Cup squad. Manager Thomas Tuchel's been calling players before announcing his squad tomorrow. That's the latest. I'm Faye de Silva.
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9: 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I'm taking you back to the amazing decade that was the 50s. It was the period of hula hoops, Frank Sinatra, and of course, the birth of rock and roll.
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0: That's Danny and the Juniors from 1958 on Magic Memories. Let's all go to the hop. Why not? And you're listening to HBS, your hospital broadcasting service. It's a special edition of Magic Memories. We're going back to that very, very, very famous decade, the 50s.
1: Magic Memories takes you back to the 50s with Ron Seath.

I'm taking you back to the 50s on Magic Memories. That was Teresa Brewer from 1955 and Let Me Go Lover. Some interesting things that happened in the 50s. If you were around then, you'd probably remember that the movie star Grace Kelly married Prince Rainier of Monaco and she becomes the Princess Grace of Monaco. Believe it or not, in the 50s, the very first hard disk drive was invented by IBM. It just seems as if it was 20 years ago. And the black and white portable television set hits the market back in the 50s. And in 1956, specifically, Switzerland wins the very first Eurovision Song Contest.

0: Oh, what a voice. Pat Boone there, and the Autumn Leaves on the 50s special of Magic Memories. And later on in the programme, because rock and roll was such a feature of the 50s, it was born in that decade, I'll be playing you a 4.5-minute rock and roll montage featuring every conceivable rock and roll star you can think of.
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0: get so lonely, baby, baby. 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

darling. One thing about playing music from the 50s, it doesn't really last very long. All the music was about 2 minutes, 2 minutes 30 at most. I mean, they're so inconsiderate, these musicians. I mean, I've got no time here to pop out and make a cup of tea or anything. That was Brendan Brook and Endlessly on the Magic Memories 50 special.

0: 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The 50s. 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
3: Quiet, boys. Hey, Jeremy.

released just at the end of the 50s, 1959 into 1960. Buddy Holly, True Love Ways, and prior to that one, you heard Connie Francis and My Happiness on this 50s special edition of Magic Memories. Now, some interesting facts and figures from that decade. The Cavern Club opens in Liverpool. That's where the Beatles started. The notes I've got in front of me, I've got the Beatles spelt with two E's, but that's obviously a typing error. And what else happened in this particular decade? Well, colour television was first introduced in the 50s. That was in America, of course. We had to wait until 1967 over here to get television in colour and to recognise that the grass was green with Wimbledon, etc. Disneyland opens in 1955. And all the rage back in the 50s were pogo sticks and hula hoops. I had a yellow hula hoop once, and I think I was very good at it. I could hold my own with the old hula hoop there. Now, apparently, the first credit card was released in the 50s, and it was the baby boom. The 1950s, a famous baby boom. And also, I am reliably informed that the Barbie doll was created in 1959.

0: Kitty Callan there, and Little Things Mean a Lot. Because we're in the 50s, of course, the 50s to me means rock and roll. And after this next particular track, I'll be playing you a 50s rock and roll montage. So stand by for that. And thanks for joining me here on HBS, your very own hospital broadcasting service. Meantime, it's him again.
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0: man himself, Frank Sinatra. Love is the tender trap. 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

0: might go a little rock and roll montage there. We had, oh, goodness me, we had everybody there. We had Chuck Berry, Jerry Lee Lewis, Bill Haley in the Comets, Little Richard, Eddie Cochran, Carl Perkins. They were all in there. It's the 50s show, Magic Memories Special, here on HBS.
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Well, that was, the World Cup was hosted by Switzerland, and in that year West Germany won 1954 World Cup, and in 1958 the World Cup was hosted by Sweden, and Brazil won the cup that particular year.

0: Mr. Wonderful, that's the irrepressible Peggy Lee on Magic Memories 50s special. And in the 50s, the Western television series Bonanza, that was launched in the late 50s over in America, and a very iconic opening, if you remember, it had the big map of the Ponderosa. Let's just see if we can find the theme tune. Here we go. Yes, the big map of the Ponderosa, which... bursts into flames and reveals the Cartwright family. Remember them? There was three brothers and dad. Eventually, there was only two brothers because one of the actors left the series. That just left the two brothers. Now, let me have a think about this. It was Lorne Greene, he played Ben Cartwright. Michael Langdon, he played Little Joe. And it was Horse Cartwright as well, wasn't there? For the life of me, I can't remember the actor's name, but he played the larger of the two brothers. That was Bonanza way back in the 50s. Yes, I've just remembered the name of the actor who played Hoss Cartwright. It was Dan Blocker. That's the name, Dan Blocker.
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0: I'm so glad I remembered that. That would really have annoyed me.

Come on, Susie, wake up. This is HBS, your hospital broadcasting service. Hope you're enjoying a little journey back in time, back to the 50s. That's the Everly Brothers, of course, and Wake Up Little Susie. What happened in the 50s? Well, in 1955, Great Britain was affected by the worst storms, the worst winter storms at the time, causing roads, rail problems, with food and medical supplies being held up. Some popular films from the 50s, White Christmas, The Caine Mutiny, The Glenn Miller Story, On the Waterfront, Seven Brides for Seven Brothers, and 20,000 Leagues Under the Sea. All popular films back in the 50s.

0: The good old platters on Magic Memories, and that was Twilight Time. Some interesting facts, again. In 1953, interestingly enough, sugar rationing after the war comes to an end, and everyone was pleased about that. And also, Marilyn Monroe marries, controversially, Joe DiMaggio. Ian Fleming publishes his very first James Bond novel in 1953 as well. It was Casino Royale.
1: Magic Memories takes you back to the 50s with Ron Seath.

0: Oh, the lovely Doris Day and Sugar Bush. Right, it's time for me to go, but I have one more for you from the 50s on this special edition of Magic Memories. It's a song from the last year of the 50s, 1959. It was a big hit for Lulu, but it was written by the Isley Brothers, and this is their version of Shout.
1: Whoa!

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That shout. That's it from me, Ron Seath. I hope you've enjoyed our journey back to the 50s. Until next time, from me to you, take very good care of yourself. Bye for now. Bye-bye.

Hello, you are very welcome to Show Tune Spectacular on HBS with me, Robert Craw. You'll hear music from New York's Broadway to London's West End, from the small screen to the big screen, and everything in between. So how you doing? I trust I find you well, and thanks so much for listening to Show Tune Spectacular. For the next hour, please relax and enjoy this week's tunes. And in fact, this week's overture comes from the 1924 musical Primrose.

Yeah, the pleasant sound there of the new Princess Theatre Orchestra with the overture to Primrose, a musical in three acts with lyrics by Desmond Carter and Ira Gershwin, and the music is by George Gershwin. It centres on a writer whose story within a story forms the basis of the plot. Meanwhile, Grease, the 1978 musical romantic comedy, was made on a budget of $6 million and it's taken almost $400 million at the box office. And of course, it transferred onto the stage. Nice work if you can get it.

The 1993 original London cast of Grease with We Go Together. Now, if you've listened to Show Tune Spectacular before, then you might know that my favourite male singer of all time is Josh Groban. And I was really excited to learn that Josh has a new album out called Cinematic, featuring him performing songs associated with movies from multiple eras. So here he is, my featured artist this week, starting with As Time Goes By from Casablanca, here on Show Tune Spectacular on HBS.

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Serving hospitals in Glasgow and Paisley, this is HBS.

Yeah, I love that song. I haven't played it for a wee while. That was Helen Reddy with Candle on the Water, the torch song from Disney's 1977 film Pete's Dragon. Oh, and of course, we'll have more from Josh Groban a bit later here on Show Tune Spectacular. Next up, it's King George III as portrayed in Hamilton.

0: The fantastic singing there of Cynthia Erivo from the original Broadway cast recording of The Colour Purple. That was I'm Here. I'm Here. Who him? Robert Crowe. Julie Stein and Stephen Sondheim's Gypsy opened on Broadway on this very day, the 21st of May, back in 1959. From the 2015 London cast, where I saw this amazing performance from Imelda Staunton, Some People.
1: 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If I die, it won't be from sitting. It'll be from fighting to get up and get out. So...

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From Finian's Rainbow, that was Look to the Rainbow. The revival of Finian's Rainbow opened on Broadway on this very day, if you're listening to the Saturday repeat, yeah, the 23rd of May, back in 1960, starring Jeanie Carson, who we just heard there. Okay, let's get back to Josh Groban and another track from his new album, Cinematic. From Disney's The Lion King, music by Elton John and lyrics by Tim Rice, this is a rather reserved version of Can You Feel the Love Tonight? And I hope you can feel the love in the room here from HBS. And if you're listening in hospital, I hope you feel a good bit better real soon. It's great to have your company.

Josh Groban, can you feel the love tonight from The Lion King? Great orchestrations, great harmonies, great stuff indeed. Angela Lansbury starred in the title role of Mame on the 24th of May back in 1966. And here she is now, along with the Broadway ensemble, It's Today.

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0: You're very, very good, and be it understood, I command the right good crew.
1: We're very, very good, and be it understood, we command the right good crew.
0: Though related to a peer, I can hand reef and steer of ship or silver gear. I am never known to quail at the fury of a gale, and I'm never, never sick at

0: Lieutenant, you're exceedingly polite, and I think it only right to return the compliment.
1: You're exceedingly polite, and I think it only right to return the compliment.
0: Bad language or abuse I never, never use, whatever the emergency. Though bother it, I may occasionally say, I never use a big B.

the Doily Cart Opera Company with I Am the Captain of the Pinafore from HMS Pinafore, and that opened in London on the 25th of May, way, way back in 1878. That was a while ago, but don't you just love the lyrics and the music from Gilbert and Sullivan? It really does stand the test of time. Now, I managed to see the new musical version of The High Life in Glasgow recently. What a fun show with all the old characters off the telly. And of course, Alan Cumming and Forbes Masson give it plenty with the title song.

0: serving hospitals in Glasgow and Paisley. 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
1: The House of Holbein there from the studio cast of Six, created by Toby Marlowe and Lucy Moss, presented in the modern retelling of the lives of the six wives of Henry VIII. 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And that's your chance to have a request or a dedication. 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
1: Yes, please do get in touch. It'd be great to hear from you. Our penultimate song tonight comes from the London cast of the Jukebox 2014 musical Sunny Afternoon, based on the formation and career of the Kinks. This is the London cast.

Well, that's just about our time up for this week, Robert Craw, hoping that you've enjoyed the last hour and that you're able to join me here for more of the similar next Thursday at 7 or for the repeat on Saturday at noon here on the Hospital Broadcasting Service. We bring the curtain down on this week's Show Tune Spectacular with the final track off Josh Groban's new album, Cinematic. When You Wish Upon a Star, featured in the 1940 Disney animated film Pinocchio. That's it for me. Thanks very much for listening. Hope you're doing okay.

0: That was Robert Craw, but don't worry, we'll make sure the ropes are tighter next week.
1: And with that, Robert Craw is stretchered off.

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2: From the Sky News Centre at 8. Theme parks and zoo tickets could be cheaper this summer with a VAT cut part of a series of measures to ease the cost of living. The Chancellor's announced children in England will also get free bus travel in August, while import taxes are being reduced on more than 100 foods. At a play park in Leeds, it's been largely welcomed.
3: The cost to go to place is actually fine, it's the food.
4: But it's a good thing for children to have access to be able to travel to go do things, because I don't think there's enough for children to do, and I think that that's why children are getting up to mischief.
5: Most people got their own cars, so the children will be in the cars anyway with them, don't be going on transport on their own, would they?
2: Over a year after the Supreme Court ruled on the legal definition of a woman, government guidance has been issued on single-sex spaces. It confirms hospitals can lawfully exclude some trans patients from men and women-only wards in England, Wales and Scotland. Documents reveal the late Queen pressed for her son, the then Prince Andrew, to land a trade job in 2001. Ministers say there's no evidence he was vetted beforehand. Andrew Mountbatten-Windsor was arrested in February on suspicion of misconduct in public office and has denied wrongdoing. Elsa Anderson's a former royal press secretary. She says she never saw preferential treatment.
6: I saw the Queen treating her children and her grandchildren and great-grandchildren all completely equally. She was very close to all of them.
2: TUI's ended its sponsorship of Married at First Sight UK. Allegations have been made of sexual offences during filming, with the men accused denying the claims. Birmingham's awash with Aston Villa fans who've celebrated their team's first major trophy in 30 years. They won the Europa League last night and players have been on an open-top bus tour. And an independent panel investigating Southampton spying on rival teams has ruled head coach Tonda Eckert authorised it to gain a competitive advantage. The EFL's published written reasons for the club being kicked out of Saturday's Championship playoff final. That's the latest. I'm Faye De Silva.
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8: Good evening. Welcome to the Open Line with me, Derek Wilson, and it's the Ashley Show. She's in early tonight. She was late the last show, but she's in early tonight. Ashley, I will play your songs for you, because that's the kind of buddy I am. Can I start with this one, though? This is an air guitar classic. Get your left hand in the air and your right hand strumming your belly button. Here we go.

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1: It's a roasty, toasty night in Glasgow. We were at 20 degrees when I jumped in tit van to get to studio tonight. 20 degrees and it's a Thursday night. You don't get 20 degrees on a Thursday night. Hopefully the weekend. We only want warm weather the weekend. We don't want it through the week because we're working. The sweat was running down. I'm not going to tell you where it was running down, but it was definitely running down. Ashley, you've asked for Viva La Vida. Kenny, you've asked for Benson Boone Electric Blue. Kay, you've asked for Oasis, She Is Electric. But I'm playing this one first. This is a brand new track for Madonna and Sabrina Carpenter. We always do a brand new track. This is a cracker. I love this.

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3: Okay, if you've never listened to this show before, where have you been? Where have you been? I'm here for about 3.5 years now. Where have you been? I'm not happy with you, you know. Is this your first time listening? It's ridiculous. In which sport has a so-called Greco-Roman variation? In which sport has a so-called Greco-Roman variation? We do a quiz every night on a Thursday, and question one is worth 1 point, question two is worth two, three, three, four, four, and five, five. They're every 20 minutes right the way up to 9:30. So that's your question one. In which sport has a so-called Greco-Roman variation? If you know, give me a wee text in and I'll say that's correct. Or I might say, it's not correct. Ashley McDarlin, you are in first. You're up first.
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0: hope you're well.
1: £15 to £1.
0: Answer question one that I forgot.
2: HBS.
0: I was busy, I was doing other things. I had things lined up, I had beat the clock rate. I was doing stuff, I forgot. Okay, I just forgot, stop shouting at me. Everybody shouts at me all the time. Time for question one, answer. In which sport has a so-called Greco-Roman variation? Greco meaning Greece, I'm quite sure, and Roman meaning Roman. It's wrestling. If you said wrestling, give yourself 1 point. We've had a couple of correct answers in. We've had a couple of wrong answers in. It's time, but it's time. It is 20 past, isn't it? It's time for this.

Hello, good evening. Welcome to Beat the Clock. We play the intro. This is your intro quiz to give you the idea of what's going to happen. Is I'm going to play, how have I got, 9 seconds of the intro of a tune. You have to guess it from the 9 seconds. We will play the tune in full straight after a song. So if you know who this is, you've got 9 seconds to text me in, name this tune. Okay, that's your intro. We're going to play a wee tune now, and we're going to... If I can stop this. I can't stop this. We're going to play a wee tune. I don't know what to do. Okay, we're going to do that, and then we're going to do the... I'm hopeless, isn't I? Honestly, goodness. A murder. Week to week, I forget what I'm doing.

quite a weird band to look to watch. Pet Shop Boys. Good music though. Okay, you had 9 seconds to get this one. Are you ready for the answer? Of course it was Candy Staten. Young Hearts, Run Free. We'll play it in its entirety on a Thursday night, just coming up to 11:30.

0: That was the answer to your quiz. Candy Stain, Young Hearts Run Free. I could see myself in the monitor there, a reflection. Remember years ago he used to say he's got a face as if he's chewing a wasp. That's what I thought when I looked at myself. It was something like that, but he's chewing a wasp. He's got a face as if he's chewing a wasp. I don't know, I don't remember. Only remember wee bits of stuff.
1: 15 to 1.
0: Mission 2.
2: HBS.
0: Okay, question 2 tonight. In the popular game of baseball, to which city do the Red Sox belong? In the popular game of baseball, to which city do the Red Sox belong? Kenny, this is for you.

0: 15 to 1.
1: Answer question 2.
2: HBS.
1: Okay, in the popular game of baseball, to which city do the Red Sox belong? It is Boston, not Goston. Not Goston, it's Boston in the good old US of A. So that's if you said the Red Sox were, it was the Boston Red Sox. Keep on running with a request for this one. Never left your name though.
3: Spencer Davis Group.
1: I think they start marathons with this tune. Loads more requests coming, guys. We've got them tonight.

Good evening and welcome to Name That Theme Tune. I'm your host, Dangerous Derek Wilson. I'll be taking you through this wonderful 3 minutes of madness and mayhem. Strap yourself in for the thrill of a lifetime. Hold on with both hands with a great game of Name That Theme Tune. What you've got to do is name the theme tune. It's as simple as that. Okay, so your theme tune for tonight goes like this. TV theme tune. Name the TV. Sunshine.

0: Okay, welcome back to Name That TV Theme Tune. Your theme tune for the evening was this fella. Do you know it?
1: Bring me sunshine in your smile. Bring me laughter all the while.
0: It was, of course, the fantastic Eric Morecambe and Ernie Wise in the Morecambe and Wise Show. 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
4: 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Remember, this is for 15 points, a lot of points. What animal can live on for several days without its head? Now, I knew a woman who lost her head a few times. What animal can live on for several days without losing its head? Real McCoy, Kay.

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0: Okay, what animal can live on for several days without its head? It is the cockroach. If you said the cockroach, a cockroach. Sorry. Give yourself 3 points. We're back to requests again. Ladies against the men tonight. Ladies are winning quite easily. Ashley and Kay are romping it. Kenny is far behind. But welcome if you would like a request. Andrea, I just realised it was you.

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1: Okay, time of night, coming up to 9 o'clock, we play, we're back to back. So we're going to play two in a row from, this is probably one of my favourites of all time, Aretha Franklin. If you know this lady, you'll know she does some fantastic music. Two in a row from, I'm going to play Think for 1960 and then Respect for 1967. Enjoy these, joined together with DJ Dale Glue. This is class.

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2: HBS.
3: Did I give the answer to question 3? If I didn't, I think I did. It was cockroach anyway. Just in case I didn't. Because sometimes I forget things because I'm at that age. Okay, question number 4. Now this is, I might get kicked off the radio for this one. Okay, but it's just a question. And it's only a part of the body. How many vaginas does a female kangaroo have? Obviously, it would be a female. How many vaginas does a female kangaroo have? Answer. After Paolo Nutini.

0: certainly brings passion, doesn't he? 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We like Paolo.
1: 15 to 1.
0: Answer regression 4.
2: HBS.
0: How many vaginas does a female kangaroo have? The answer is 3. If you said 3, give yourself 4 points. But now, ladies and gentlemen, it's time for this.

0: and welcome to the Fortune Cookies Serial, where I play you four tunes in a row. You have to guess the four tunes, artist and title, please, for 1 point. You only get 1 point for this. It's quarter a point per cookie. You can get a white chocolate cookie at the end of this if you're good. You need to get the four of them, though. And tonight, I am not playing around. This is tough. Tune number one. It was June!
1: Catch a falling star and put it in your pocket. Never let it fade away. Catch a falling

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Perry Como. Catch a Falling Star. Did you get that one? A few of you did. Well done to the people who got that one. Tune number two, name this tune.

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Nothing wrong with Niall, though. You know what I mean? If I was... But I'm no. Question three. Sorry, song three. Nice to meet you, Niall Horan was song two. This is song three. Name this tune.

0: Sound of Peter Andre. A modelled his body off of me. He phoned me up one day, he says, "Del, send me a picture of yourself." I says, "Peter, no, I'm not doing it." I says, "Can anybody arm?"
1: 15 to 1.
0: Question 5.
2: HBS.
0: In what year was the first Winter Olympics held? That's your question 5. In what year was the first Winter Olympics held? Answer after Suicide Blonde.

0: thanks very much to everybody who requests. Makes the show unique.
1: 15-1.
0: Answer question 5.
2: HBS.
0: What year was the first Winter Olympics held? It was 1924. If you said 1924, give yourself a massive pat on the back. That was a stab, and well done to every single person who joined in tonight. Thank you so much for your input tonight. We're going to go now to this part of the show.

0: BS.
1: Well, I've actually played my first artist twice. This will be the second time tonight, but I had it lined up before. It was a request asked, so I had this lined up, and I think it's a class tune. This is Little by Little, 2002 by Oasis. This is the slow down bit all the way to 10 o'clock.

Does music get any better? Otis Redding. If you don't know Otis Redding, he sung Dock of the Bay. That is just heaven in a half pipe. Here's another classic. Coming up in 12 minutes to 10 o'clock, Phil Collins, Groovy Kind of Love on HBO.

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1: Your number one DJ.
0: Oh, stop it. Time to stop play, just for today. Young Derek Wilson must now go away. It's time to stop play, just for today. Derek is waving goodbye. Goodbye. Goodbye. He's waving. Now, I'm not going on holiday again for a wee while. 4 weeks. But apart from that, it won't be, I'll be here all the way till September. So you've got me for a wee while. And I love doing the show, and I'm glad you're tuning in. It makes my Thursday every week. We're going to leave you with some classics. I saw this lady live last year or the year before. She was spectacular.

0: Derek Wilson.
1: Okay, thank you very much, everybody, for listening tonight. Thanks, everybody at HBS, for having me again. There's only one thing left to say. Stay classy, Glasgow.

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2: From the Sky News Centre at 10. New government guidance has been published around how equality law should be applied to single-sex spaces in England, Wales and Scotland. It confirms hospitals can lawfully provide women or men-only wards which exclude trans patients of the opposite biological sex. It also reiterates rules around competitive sport. A Supreme Court ruling last April stated sex means biological sex. Trans woman Carly has noticed a shift in attitudes since.
3: It's vile. Some of it is vile. It leads to me being called a paedophile or mentally ill online. I don't want to be constantly in the media. I would like just to live my life quietly.
2: The Chancellor says supermarkets should pass savings on to customers from a reduction in import taxes on around 100 food products. It's temporary, as is a cut in VAT on theme park and museum tickets for the summer as part of a series of measures to ease the cost of living. Documents suggest the late Queen pressed for her son, the former Prince Andrew, to be appointed Britain's trade envoy. He held the role for a decade from 2001. America's top diplomats cautioned being overly optimistic, but stress there are some good signs a deal's in sight to end the Iran war. A ceasefire is in place, but both sides have repeatedly threatened to resume attacks. Aston Villa's players have lifted the Europa League trophy again in front of thousands of fans in Birmingham. They've been celebrating their first European trophy since 1982 after beating German side Freiburg in last night's final in Istanbul. Manager Unai Emery addressed the crowd after an open-top bus parade through the city.
4: Our heart is your heart!
2: And the Kings joined a performance of traditional folk songs on the final day of his visit to Northern Ireland with the Queen. His Majesty's seen strumming a ukulele. That's the latest. I'm Faye De Silva.
1: Stephen Howie.
5: And now, 2 hours of soul and groove to move. This is Grooveline with Stephen Howie.
6: And welcome to the show. On the way today in Grooveline, two more tracks from this month's Album of the Month from Gareth Donkin. The Grooveline Garage plays Mark Cottrell and the House of Grooveline has Saheed Mohammed. And on the way soon, Luca Martini, James Barkley and Gary's Gang. But kicking off the first hour of today's show, it's Phase O.

super mellow sound of Phase O. That track's called Riding High. Take it back to 1977, Phase O and Riding High. Kicking off Grooveline for this week, welcome to the show. My name's Stephen Howie, taking you through the next 2 hours of the best soul, jazz, funk, acid jazz and soulful house, including two more tracks from this month's Album of the Month for May 2026. Many in agreement, this is the album of the year so far, and it'll take some doing to knock off that top spot by the time we get to the end of 2026. The album's called Extraordinary. It's from Gareth Donkin, and the title track to that plays in just under 10 minutes' time here on the show. A bit later in this first hour of today's show, today's Grooveline Garage, it's Mark Cottrell once again. He is really at the top of the game right now in the UK garage genre. A track called Every Night comes up soon, released just in the last week or so, plays in full in about 20-25 minutes time. And a bit later in this hour of today's show, in about 40 minutes time, today's House of Grooveline track, brand new soulful house, really, really nice track from Sahib Mohammed and Sheldon Ray on vocals, DJ Sven on the mix. Track is called In Her Light. Today's House of Grooveline track comes up in about 35-40 minutes time here on the show. This track is brand new. In fact, it comes out on the 29th of May, so not even out quite yet. So Luca Martini and Nina Moon. This is Together. Welcome to Grooveline.

liking that. That's as close as you get to a disco house these days. That's Luca Martini, Nina Moon on vocals. That track is called Together, comes out on the 29th on the Groove Culture label. I believe that's the Italian label. Once again, Luca Martini and Nina Moon, and Together. Forthcoming disco house here on Grooveline. On the way soon here in the show, today's Grooveline Garage, brand new track from Mark Cottrell. The House of Grooveline plays a wonderful new sofa house tune, one of the best of the year, from Sahih Mohammed and Sheldon Ray. And on the way soon, music from James Barclay from a few years back, Gary's Gang, Louis Vega on the mix, and something new from David P. Stevens. But right now, time to go back to the album of the month for May 2026, playing you two tracks each week from the wonderful new album from Gareth Donkin, his second album. The album's called Extraordinary, and this is the title track from this month's album of the month.

Take a rag a few years here on Grooveline back to 2023. That's James Barclay and one of his first singles as a solo artist after he put Yakul on hiatus. I want to say hiatus. I think they'll be back together at some point in the nearest future. I have no evidence of that. I just think they will. James Barclay, that track is called Better Off, released 3 years ago. And before that, the first track of two today from this month's Album of the Month from May 2026 from Gareth Donkin. The album's called Extraordinary. That was the title track to the album. And we'll have a second track from that coming up in the second hour of today's show.

Take it back to 1979 on the original version of that track from Gary's Gang. Now let's keep on dancing. That's a Louis Vega remix released in 2018 as part of the NYC Disco compilation of Louis Vega remixes. Gary's Gang and Keep On Dancing, Louis Vega on the mix there. Some more brand new music now here on the show from a new EP from David P. Stevens. The EP is called Sincerely, and from that, this is After the Rain.

Tuba track of that, because that of course is an instrumental, but it's called After the Rain, and parts of the chorus on that track, or would be the chorus, follow the pattern of the words After the Rain. I do wonder sometimes if artists like David P. Stevens writes tracks like that with lyrics in mind, and then maybe decided not to go with the lyrics, or some other part of the process. I'm not entirely sure. Really nice track though. That's brand new from David P. Stevens. That's After the Rain, and that is from his new EP. That EP is called Sincerely, and that is out right now.

Grooveline. Halfway through the first hour of today's show here in Grooveline. On the way soon, we'll have today's Grooveline Garage track from Mark Cottrell. That's coming up next. Also very soon, today's House of Grooveline track from Sahib Mohammed and Anne Sheldon Ray on vocals on that track as well. Plus, coming up soon, music from Princess Freesia, the Brooklyn Funk Essentials and Ledisi. At this point each week here in the show, we say hello and thank you to listeners who've been in touch with us after last week's show, getting in touch via email, via social media and other means, including Mixcloud as well. So the clone thank you goes to the following: Dimitris Demopoulos in London, Mariana on Mixcloud, Johan in Paris, Rama Jaima on Instagram, to Asfia Janet on Instagram, Anna Marie Johnson in the UK, Matt D on Instagram, Claudio Deeper in Verona, Italy, Steel Tapes on Instagram, Joe Graham in the USA, to Britt Baum on Instagram, Gareth Donkin in London, Sherida Dirandami on Instagram, Lebo Mokwena in South Africa, Seductive Soul Girl on Instagram, Toy Taha in the USA, Ed Motta in Brazil, Alexandra Z on Instagram, Natsuko Yabamoto in Japan, Alan and Fiona in the UK, Grooveline Select Subscribers, thank you both. Also is John McPhilbin in Maidenhead, thank you John. Heather Ann Jameson in Bloomingdale, Georgia in the USA, Carly Ranalli in Milton Keynes, to Lulu Expo in Gaba, Spain, Max Strassman on Instagram, and to the following Grooveline Select Subscribers: Trevor Wilson in Nottingham, Mark Wilde in Australia, and Lee Dawson in Lytham. Really, really good response to the show last week. Thank you so much for getting in touch, and to those of you who have sent me some nice comments on the show in the last week or so as well. It's always nice to have your feedback, whether it's good, and it usually is, or not, and it's really not. But do feel free to get in touch and let me know what you think of the show. And of course, any bands, artists that I should be playing on the show, you've got a Grooveline 3 play to help with that. But any other tracks, artists, bands, albums, works, anything at all, let me have it. You can email steve@groovelineonline.com. 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And we are on Instagram and Threads as well, @groovelinesouls. How to find us on there. Links to those pages and much

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1: Because

playing the best soul, jazz, funk, acid jazz and soulful house since 1998. This is Grooveline. That's Princess Freesia, taking it back to 2016, originally remixed by Soul Persona in 2023. That is called I Like It. Before that, today's Grooveline Garage track, brand new from Mark Cottrell. That track is called Every Night, and that came out on the 15th of May on the Good For You record label. Once again, Mark Cottrell and Every Night, this week in the Grooveline Garage. On the way soon here on the show to round off our number one, music from the Brooklyn Funk Essentials, Givian and Ledisi. But right now, it is time for today's House of Grooveline track. And as always, I've heard a sample of this track and decided based on that this is good enough for the show, so I've not heard it in full yet, but I'm looking forward to this because it sounds really good. It's brand new from Sahib Mohammed and Sheldon Ray on vocals, DJ Spend on a mix on this one. Comes out at the end of the month, more details on the release on the other side, but today in the House of Grooveline, this is Sahib Mohammed and Sheldon Ray, Sahib and Spend on the mix of In Her Light.

0: So good. One of the best, if not the best, House of Grooveline track of 2026 so far. So cool. Sahib Mohammed's Sheldon Ray. That track is called In Her Light. That's the Sahib and Spen's original mix. Comes out on the 29th of May on the Unquantized label, one of DJ Spen's labels. Once again, that's Sahib and Spen original mix, also an instrumental of this remix available on this package. Once again, Sahib Mohammed, Sheldon Ray, In Her Light, out on the 29th of May on the Unquantized label. Brand new this week at the House of Grooveline.
1: I looked outside.

Take it back to last year, 2025. That's Giveon and Avalanche here on Grooveline. Take us towards the end of the first hour of today's show. Do stay right here. Hour number two is on the way very shortly. Rounding off hour number one is this from 2006 from Ledisi. This is I Can't Let You Go. Stay right here. Hour number two of Grooveline is on the way.

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2: From the Sky News Centre at 11, new guidance confirms toilets should be used on the basis of biological sex. A code covers a range of scenarios, including competitive sport and hospital wards, following a Supreme Court ruling last year on the legal definition of a woman. Trans activists warn the advice has an exclusionary core. Boss of the Sex Matters charity, Maya Forstarter, rates it 8 out of 10.
3: It also says how transgender people's rights are protected, which means where you have a separate sex facility, it's often helpful to have a unisex option. And in most large buildings, that already exists.
2: The Chancellor's set out measures to help ease the cost of living for millions of households. Rachel Reeves has announced a cut in the rate of VAT on attractions like theme parks over the summer holidays, while import taxes are being temporarily reduced on more than 100 foods. UK net migration has fallen to its lowest level since the start of the COVID pandemic. The figures for the 12 months to December are down almost 50% compared to the previous year. Documents reveal the late Queen pressed for her son, the then Prince Andrew, to land a trade job in 2001. Ministers say there's no evidence he was vetted beforehand. Andrew Mountbatten Windsor was arrested in February on suspicion of misconduct in public office and has denied any wrongdoing. Elsa Anderson is a former Royal Press Secretary. She says she never saw preferential treatment.
4: I saw the Queen treating her children and her grandchildren and great-grandchildren all completely equally. She was very close to all of them.
2: An independent panel ruled Southampton head coach Tonda Eckhart authorised spying on rival teams to gain a competitive advantage. The EFL's published the written reasons for the club being kicked out of Saturday's Championship playoff final. And Partick Thistle and St Mirren have shared a one-all draw in the first leg of their Scottish Premiership playoff. That's the latest. I'm Daisy Steele.
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1: Stephen Howie. And now, another hour of soul and groove to move. This is Grooveline with Stephen Howie.
6: And welcome to the second hour of today's show. On the way soon, today's Grooveline 3 play with three tracks back-to-back from Anissa Strings. The Grooveline throwback takes us back to November 2007 with Angie Stone. And on the way soon, Karen Bernot, Donna Gardier and Degrees of Motion. But kicking off the second hour of today's show is Frank Strazzeri.
1: This is Grooveline. Grooveline. Grooveline. Grooveline.

0: Jazz Funk Masterclass to kick off the second hour of today's show, taking it back to 1976. That's Frank Strazzeri alongside Bobby Shue, Sam Most, Harvey Newmark and Steve Strazzeri. That track is called Cloudburst. Frank Strazzeri kicking off the second hour of today's show. Welcome to that, another hour of the best soul, jazz, funk, acid jazz and soulful house. On the way soon, today's Groove Line 3 play. Thank you to Trevor Wilson in Nottingham for the suggestion of Anissa Strings, another artist who is new on me. She released a new EP just last year, I believe. Three tracks coming up from that EP today on the Groove Line 3 play from Anissa Strings. The Groove Line Throwback takes us to show 163 once again, and that's broadcast on the 23rd of November 2007. Album of the month that month was Angie Stone's The Art of Love and War, and from that a track called Sometimes is on the way, and a second track from this month's Album of the Month for May 2026 from Gareth Duncan. The album is called Extraordinary, and one of the singles released before the album, Never Gonna Break Your Heart, but the album version of that track is coming up. Also soon, music from Donna Gardier, a new Dr. Packer mix of a classic track from Degrees of Motion and Will Downing coming up.
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0: That's Karen Bourneau. This is brand new. This is Beautiful Soul.

brand new from Karen, but no, that track is called Beautiful Soul. That is out right now. And that is from a new EP, sorry, actually a new album, I believe. Is that an album? Yes. I believe the album's called Iris. That is brand new from Karen Bonneau's album Iris here on Grooveline. On the way soon here on the show, music from Donna Gallier, Degrees of Motion and Will Downing, the throwback from Angie Stone, and the second track from the album of the month from Gareth Donkin. But right now, time to go to today's Grooveline 3-play. Thank you once again, Trevor Wilson in Nottingham, who's added to his list, already got like 60 bands or artists on there. He's added about 30 more, which is great. It takes us a long time to get through it, but I love it because it helps me come across albums to artists and bands who I have missed, and it happens all too often. I keep saying it. It's a great problem to have. There's so many bands and artists out there, so much music. It's not the best for the artist himself sometimes, because it's hard to get noticed and hard to get found. And it's amazing sometimes the number of bands and artists that I somehow miss where everyone else has also already jumped on them. This is one of them, actually. This artist is called Anissa Strings. She's from the USA. More details on the other side. She's been around for quite a while, despite being in her early 30s. More details on Anissa Strings. But three tracks back to back today on the Grooveline 3-play kicks off with this, and We Are the Music.

0: That's it. It's Grooveline 3 play there. Three tracks back to back from Anissa Strings.
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0: More details on Anissa Strings and on the three tracks on the three play today. First up, you heard We Are the Music. Next, we played Levels and rounded off today's Grooveline 3 play with a track called Situation. All three tracks came from a 2025 EP called The Calm. So Anissa Al-Musawir, known as Anissa Strings, is an American singer-songwriter, performer and composer from Oakland, California, known for her deep pocket sound that blends jazz, soul, R&B and hip-hop. She began playing the upright bass at the age of 12, and after studying jazz, music and theory and acquiring degrees at USC and Michigan State Universities, Anissa has scored and led countless musical moments within the jazz, pop and R&B space. She released her debut album, A Shift in Paradigm, in 2014, independently, followed by the album Ways in 2019, and her EP The Calm came out last year. She has toured and performed globally with major artists such as Duckworth, Jose James, and Candace Springs. Anissa has gained significant viral attention on platforms like Instagram and TikTok for high-energy performances and vocal-based arrangements. She recently performed at major venues and festivals such as the Newport Jazz Festival, the Hollywood Bowl Jazz Festival, and the Blue Note venues in New York and Los Angeles. She's nearly 34 years old. To the best of my knowledge, she turns 34 next week. But my goodness, to have done all of that at just 34, even right now, 33 years old, I think that means that her 2014 album, Shift in Paradigm, that was released, what, 12 years ago? So yeah, that was released, which is very young. And that's three tracks back to back today from Anissa Strings. Thank you to Trevor Wilson in Nottingham for that suggestion. If you do want to try and find Anissa Strings on vocals and vocals on socials, Anissa is A-N-E-E-S-A Strings. Anissa Strings. Three tracks back to back today. 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I do have a list of all the bands and artists featured on a 3 play over the years, so I can send you a list on request. 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Now time for today's Grooveline throwback. Once again, take it back to show 163, broadcast on the 23rd of November 2007. The album of the month that month was Angie Stone's album The Art of Love and War, and from that today on the Grooveline throwback, this is Sometimes.

Angie Stone, the late Angie Stone, from an album The Art of Love and War, the album of the month for November 2007 here in the show. That track is called Sometimes. Next week on the Grooveline Throwback, we stay with show 163 on the 23rd of November 2007. That week, in hour one, the Grooveline Garage featured a track from Soulmaster called Ride On. We'll play that next week on the Grooveline Throwback.

as a jazz and silver house for 28 years. That track released 7 years before that. That's in 1991, Degrees of Motion, Shine On, and that's a mix from Dr. Packer. I think that mix is new. It's certainly been released on a new Dr. Packer remix compilation for 2026. That's a Dr. Packer remix extended of Degrees of Motion and Beatty and Shine On. Before that, Donna Gardier and her lovely take on the track How Sweet It Is to Be Loved By You, taking us back to 2002. We shall round things off here in Grooveland today with Will Downing and Maya. Try and squeeze in something else as well before the end of the show. But right now, a second track today from this month's album of the month for May 2026, Gareth Duncan's album Extraordinary. This is track two of two today, and Never Gonna Break Your Heart. Don't say-

It's so good. Such a great album. Gareth Duncan, the album's called Extraordinary. That was track two of two today, Never Gonna Break Your Heart. We have a bonus week, week five of this next week on the show as we round off that album of the month with two more tracks next week here on Grooveline.

What a great voice. Will Durning. That is Say Yes here in Grooveline. Take it back to 2021. We'll run things off today with Band of Black Rio on the way after this. This is brand new from Maya, Saturday Night on Grooveline.

0: That's Maya, brand new. 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
1: Don't be on no push. This my cool energy. Baby, don't get up, get up.
0: That's Maya, M-Y-A, and Saturday Night running off Grooveline for this week almost. Thank you for the listening. Thank you for the show. Thank me for the show. Thank you for listening. I'm Steve Nahelli, back next week for two more hours of the best soul, jazz, funk, acid jazz, and soulful house, including two last tracks from Gareth Donkin's album Extraordinary. Can't believe we're coming to the end of that already, and it's been 5 weeks worth as well. Such a great album, contender for album of the year, without a doubt. That's next week at the same time. Do stay right here. More great music coming up at the top of the hour. Check out the website groovelineonline.com for all things to do with the show. I'll leave you with this, take it back to 2003 from Band of Black Rio and their album Rebirth, played on the show back then. This is Band of Black Rio and Carousel. Thanks for listening once again. Until next time, take care. Bye bye.

Is alcohol costing you more than just money? 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Do you need help? 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That's 0131 225 2727. 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You are not alone.

Right now, Scotland needs O negative blood donors. O negative blood is the only type that can be safely given to anyone in an emergency. 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That's why this blood type is so incredibly valuable for patients. If you've never given blood before or haven't for a while, now's the time to donate. Blood donation sessions are held regularly across Glasgow and the West, and Glasgow Blood Donor Centre is open 7 days a week. 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